0: for the club after scans confirmed a season-ending knee injury. A ruptured anterior cruciate ligament suffered against St George Illawarra last weekend will end the NRL career of the Kiwis test great, who has signed to play in England next season. Tuivasa Sheck has played more than 150 games for the Warriors and has been named their Player of the Year four times. That is your news. For more Pacific news and sports, go to pmn.co.nz.
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FM on the beat of the Pacific for your lunchtime hour, making our way through requests. And we got King's Erica as well as Falau on Waze. But right now, jumping back into the music, we got YG Marley, a request coming in from Leilani again in the text line. Hi Leilani, hope you're having a good day. This is Apresia in the Moonlight right here on you.

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And making our way through your lunchtime hour. A lot less yapper from me, always in the lunchtime hour, because it's all about that good music coming on through. We still got room for more requests on the text line. 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Text on through 466. Other than that, slowly wrapping on up, we're heading into a break with the ads. But before we do that, another reminder, the Morning Shake crew, they are going to be holding a live stream where they're going to be broadcasting live at Alexander Cafe in Ōtara, and that's going to be on the 29th of May. And specifically, it is going to have free coffee. Who doesn't love free coffee? Plus also shout out to South Seas. Oh my goodness, going to be so much fun celebrating the end of New Zealand Music Month. Head on over to New FM socials to check out all the details there. Right here, we're going back into it with the music. It's Imani J on New FM.

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2: Good afternoon for your New Daily. Officially hit that 1 p.m. hour. It is 1:05 for your Tuesday afternoon. Coming on through in the music lineup, Samuels as well as Lively and SZA coming into the music tracks. Plus also we got Henry coming on through. Now usually we do a crossover for what we can expect for The Rush, but this time I'm going to be asking him a question about a guest performance that happened yesterday at the open mic, and we're going to be talking about that because I am blown away. Now coming back into it with Libyanka People, we'll be getting into that later on right here on You.

FM on your new daily, making our way through the music lineup. But coming up in the next 10, I'm going to be sharing with you a clip. And, you know, all month we have been celebrating New Zealand Music Month. Now, to my surprise, we heard somebody sing last night, and I just wish that I was able to be there live and in person so I could witness this happen. But somebody was there and can tell us all about it. That is Henry. He's going to be in the building in the next 10. Other than that, we're getting back into the music right here. Tyron, Fall in Love Again.

New FM on your new daily, coming on in the mixer right here. We are talking about the one and only Sia, okay? This is somebody that I knew she could sing, but I had no idea that she could sing. And also, it's so nice to hear her sing by herself. And before I get Henry to come in and tell us all about it, I'm going to be playing a little bit of a snippet of what Sia sounded like yesterday at the Mangere Arts Centre open mic last night.

0: Oh, that was Sia coming on through for open mic. Hello, Henry. How are you?
1: Hello. Next time, please introduce me. Prior to Sia, I always come first.
0: Oh, my goodness. Can you tell us a little bit about last night's open mic?
1: Yeah, it was the final one. If you don't know, at the Māngere Arts Centre for New Zealand Music Month, every Monday night for the month of May, they have an open mic night, which gives a whole bunch of people just the opportunity to come up, have some fun, jam it up, swang it down, and do all the things that they want to do. And given the fact that it was the last one, and you know, if you follow Sia on social media or if you listen to us on The Rush, she's there every Monday night.
0: Yes,
1: as a supporter, she decided last night, well, it's the final one. My dad has sung already.
0: Yeah.
1: My niece has already sung. I might as well get up and sing. And she feels very comfortable in that space of the Māngere Arts Centre. Because that's her second home. Mm-hmm. So she got up and she sang, Blue Bayou.
0: I'm surprised that you were there in the crowd and you didn't go and join her as a duet.
1: No, because a lot of people think that The Rush need to be together all the time. Sometimes it's okay to let her have her moment. Sometimes it's okay to let me have my moment.
0: Well, last night she was before you.
1: Yeah.
0: You said, I'll sit down.
1: I said, yes. For once, I will let you, I suppose, get up and sing a diddy.
0: That
1: was good though.
0: But you know what?
1: She made a lot of money. People going up there and sticking the $20 on her, the $50.
0: I didn't realize that she was the only guest that got money put on her,
1: There was a few others. There was a few other kids, especially. I know Sia's mum, and forgive me, she might not even want me to talk about this, but Sia's mum will sit there and make lolly lays, and she'll hand them out to the kids. And every now and again, the elders of the night will go and put like a fiver on the kids. But no, Sia made money.
0: Oh my goodness. Well, you know what? It's been so cool hearing her, as well as seeing all the video clip recaps from the Māngere Arts Centre for their open mic. And last night was the final one. But thank you, Henry, for telling us a little bit about that. He'll be back in the building with Sia straight after the news at 2 p.m. We're heading back into the music with Blue Bayou right here on UFM.

new daily for your Tuesday. We're wrapping on up for this afternoon, the show. And you know what? It's been so much fun hanging on out with you for another day in the week. We still got music in from Talia Parisi, Bryson Tiller, and Swiss. But other than that, if you're joining us, you're going to be lifting good hands. You got Henry and Sia from The Rush coming in straight after the news at 2. Missed out on anything? You can head on over to pmn.co.nz and you can catch on up there. Other than that, I'm going to love and leave you. We'll see you all tomorrow. It's SZA with Satin right here on you. We'll see you later. Bye.

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0: Aotearoa Atalofa atu o loo ingoa o atutahi pōtaka news, and this is your news this afternoon. From today, stalking is a criminal offence punishable by up to 5 years in prison. The new law follows a years-long battle by anti-stalking advocates. Leonie Morris from the Coalition of Safety for Women and Children says it will improve safety for victims. She says thousands of Kiwis have endured some form of stalking before today's law kicks in.
1: Thousands and thousands of people have been stalked in New Zealand up until today without any consequences for the person who is perpetrating that and without any support for those people. The key to understanding this law is that it's behaviours that are likely to cause fear or distress to their target.
0: Leonie Morris says relevant agencies will need to be trained to ensure stalkers are held to account. The fuel crisis has helped bump bus passenger numbers in Auckland to levels not seen in the city since before the COVID epidemic. Data from Auckland Transport shows bus trips in March broke a monthly record with 7.5 million trips made. Auckland Transport's Richard Harrison says buses have continued to be busy in April as fuel prices stay high. Wellington and Christchurch have also seen public transport numbers rise. Auckland University Urban Planning Lecturer Tim Welch says transport agencies and the government should be doing all they can to make the increase permanent. He says a public campaign, funding for more frequent services and extra bus lanes to get buses out of the worst traffic would help.
2: What we saw this year is we hit mid-March, we had a very busy period as we expected, started to get quieter, and then just after the fuel prices started rising sharply, it jumped back up again and it's stayed at a high level where we would have expected it to drop.
0: The head of the World Health Organization says the Ebola outbreak in Central Africa is outpacing urgent efforts to scale up a response. Tedros Adhanom Ghebreyesus says delays in detecting cases means responders are now playing catch-up. 220 people are suspected to have died in the current outbreak. Heather Kerr from the International Rescue Committee says aid workers need help from locals. Meanwhile, Uganda has confirmed two new cases, bringing the total to seven. In Samoa, an MP for HRPP is switching allegiance to FAST. Tuia Papaletoa resigned from the Human Rights Protection Party this morning. 2 months ago, he declared that he wanted to switch parties to the Whātuatua Iliatua Samoa or Tasi Party because the district chief wanted him to do so. The speaker will now declare the seat vacant before the Electoral Commission sets a date for a by-election for the Sawhata No. 2 district. Shareholders of Moana Pasifika have voted to appoint liquidators to the holding company of the Super Rugby team. RNZ reports Te Neo Financial Advisory was appointed as liquidator late yesterday afternoon. This comes despite New Zealand Rugby saying earlier this month that there are more than one interested party was keen to take over the Moana Pasifika licence. The franchise signalled earlier this year that it was likely to disband unless it could find new investors to fund the team. That is your news. For more Pacific news and sports, go to pmn.co.nz.

0: I don't care if you're having a bad day. Put a smile on your face.
1: I'm starting to get in my feels there.
0: Dribble, food, love.
1: I hate you. I regret asking that.
2: Shia Fake! The Rush with Sia and Henry.
0: Baby, baby, baby, baby, it's another day and let's get crazy.
1: Wow. You came in strong there, sir.
0: That's The Rush, ladies and gentlemen. Welcome to the show for another day.
1: Hey, everybody. Fe, fe, hake. Good morning.
0: Hey. It's Tuesday, man. One day down of the week. Only four more to go.
1: Mm-hmm.
0: I'm excited. I'm happy. I'm grateful.
1: Why
0: and
1: are
0: I'm
1: you
0: blessed.
1: Happy?
0: Because I get to spend another day with you.
1: You're such a loser right now.
0: I'm trying to fake the can-do attitude. I was telling...
1: fake the can-do attitude.
0: I was just not feeling it today, and I was telling... When we were having lunch earlier, and I was like, I just don't, not one part of me feels like being here today.
1: Did you have a good sleep?
0: I did. What's
1: the root of the issue?
0: I don't know. It's just, you know, sometimes you want to be somewhere else.
1: Mm.
0: And that's how I feel.
1: I guess we're both not helping the office today. I walk in and they told me to put a smile on my face because I'm giving off depression. It's only because I haven't eaten. I finally had an egg sandwich and some porridge and I'm feeling a little bit better.
0: But you know, I always say this. It doesn't matter how much you love your job. You love
1: you
0: being
1: on a
0: beach.
1: You got a job you love.
0: What?
1: Never mind.
0: No, I was going to say you'd love being drunk on a beach more. And that's what I feel like. I just feel like laying on the beach, skivvy on account of fat, just three beers in each hand. And just laying
1: there.
0: And just minding my
1: business.
0: Three
1: is crazy.
0: Yeah, that's what I felt like doing today. But
1: which
0: obviously,
1: beach?
0: Dubai. I don't know if there's a beach there.
1: The way I go, which beach? And then he froze. Bye, it's Tuesday. We're back.
0: On the show today, we have got another edition of the AI Game with No Name to celebrate New Zealand Music Month. Mm-hmm. We've got a New Zealand song. We're talking about whether or not discrimination is real. And if you're in a relationship, we need to have a talk. That's later on in the show.
1: We're also taking your requests from 3 p.m. Get them in nice and early. Text 466. Snare, Razé, Sidal, Three Houses Down in the mix as we continue to celebrate New Zealand Music Month. Getting it started. This one, he's released not just one, but I believe three albums recently. This is Drake. It's Controller. It's 208 here on UFM.

0: That one is Razé with her latest one. It is called Your Plan. It is also a gospel song, a little FYI there. It's 18 after 2.
1: And coming up next, it's a Tuesday, which means we've got another hard question out of the 60 hard questions series for you.
0: We're back into the music. We've still got Three Houses Down and Kendrick Lamar in the next 15. This is Sidell. Love Is. It's New Summer FM. Jam.

0: 26 minutes after 2, Bula Vinaka, it is The Rush with Sian Henry on UFM.
1: It's Tuesday, which means I've got another hard question out of the 60 Hard Questions series. A lady has given 60 hard questions for the first 60 days of the brand new year. And she just likes to ask questions that help you dive a little bit deeper into the way your body and your mind works.
0: Yes,
1: so today's question, what do you feel you're running out of time to do? Everybody sits there, oh my gosh, you know, I've got to start now, or I'm getting old, I'm running out of time, time's a ticking, life's too short. So what is it that you feel like you are running out of time to do?
0: Honestly?
1: Mm-hmm.
0: And I think this is also just based on my current like mood and where my mentality is right now. I feel like I'm running out of time to get skinny.
1: You think?
0: And I mean get skinny in the sense of like hopefully one day have a flat stomach. I can look down and fully just see like my toes without my stomach being in the way. And then also be strong at the same time.
1: Do you have a part in your brain or in your heart or in your soul where you're like, damn, I wish.
0: Soul is crazy.
1: I wish I had just started earlier. I wish I had started when I was like a teenager.
0: 100. I feel like if I had discovered the type of fitness that I'm into now then, oh, I think that would have been a massive game changer in just my lifestyle and all.
1: Well, she's asked this question because she says, well, the reason why this is a good question to ask and for your brain to think about is because it helps you allocate priorities within your brain. She's saying, okay, well, you feel like you're running out of time to do this. Why are you not doing it? Why are you not doing it?
0: Oh, how dare she? Because I didn't have the resources.
1: So that is why she's asking you to really think about what it is that you feel like you're running out of time and find a way to prioritize it and find a way to make sure that you get it done, because life isn't short.
0: So we have the answer and now it's just like, why? Why haven't we done it?
1: Because I've never liked the saying life is short, because when you really think about it, okay, I understand in the grand scheme of things, humans aren't here for that long. But all you got to do is sit in traffic and you find out how long life really is. You know what I mean? Because all of a sudden 1 hour is real long. Like, we've got enough time to do stuff. So 466 on the text line. That is the question for today. What do you feel like you're running out of time to do? We'll find out what your answers are next.
0: We're getting back into the music right now. This is Kendrick Lamar with TV Off. It's 20 after 2 here on UFM.

0: bit of a throwback right there. That is Analea. It is called Turn Up. Oh, no, she says Turn Down for what, but it's called Turn Up. It's 2:35 here on The Rush.
1: We're asking you a hard question out of the 60 Hard Questions series. Today's question is, what do you feel like you're running out of time to do? They always say life is short. People sit there, twiddle their thumbs like, oh, maybe I'll start my diet on Monday, or maybe I'll go do this when I've got enough money, or maybe I will visit Japan when I've got friends who can come with me.
0: Yeah.
1: You're running out of time. So what is it that you feel like you are running out of time to do? Sia feels like she's running out of time to just be fit, fancy,
0: and skinny. Yeah. And like, I'm running out of time just to have a flat stomach. Because I know it's doable. Other people can do it, but I don't know if I've got the mindset to get me there.
1: But also, I feel like it's a lot harder when you're not in your 20s or in your teens. You know what I mean? Because your body's so used to a certain
0: way. It should be easy. I am in my 20s.
1: Oh, okay.
0: But it's not feeling that way.
1: So we're asking you on the text line, what do you feel like you're running out of time to do? Somebody's texted in saying, feel like I'm running out of time to go explore university. A position where I don't have university entrance and I can't go course due to the fact I need to work to help my family with bills.
0: That's a tough one because they've mentioned that they need to actually go to work to help out the whānau. And even whether, you know, the beautiful thing about here in Aotearoa, whether or not you have university entrance, there's actually ways around that. Mm-hmm. So if you are like a full-time worker and that's still something you desire, bro, honestly, or sis, whoever's texted that through, there are actually ways to find, there are courses, there are pathways to help you get that university entrance that you actually need.
1: Well, they've also said, also, I know university is open to all ages, but I feel like when I do get a bit older, I have other responsibilities blocking it at that point.
0: It's just
1: that that's what you want to do, you've got to find a way to do it. You'll figure it out eventually. Somebody else said, I feel like I'm running out of time to say sorry to someone I should have apologized to a long time ago. I keep delaying
0: it. Damn, don't sit on that. I feel like that's one of the worst things to sit on.
1: Yep. And chances are that person has already forgotten about
0: it. They probably don't even care.
1: But you sit and you ruminate in your head.
0: But that's the thing, it's messing up with you. Like, it's messing you up. Ah, that's crazy.
1: Somebody said, fixing my finances so I'm not always stressed about the damn money. Feels like I'm running out of breathing room.
0: Okay, now that's one I can relate to.
1: Yeah, see, I feel like everybody, I wish there just needs to be something put in place. And I know there's avenues in which people can take to learn finances, but I feel like it needs to be like an everyday conversation from a young age. Otherwise, you end up like us.
0: It just becomes harder, eh?
1: You're 35 years old, rummaging around trying to find coins to put gas in the car.
0: My friend has actually texted one that I can actually relate to, Henry. She says, I almost feel like I'm running out of time, or my family make me feel this way, to have a family. That's, I think, a lot of, not even just Pacific families, but I think all around the world, people have like that one or few family members that haven't had kids yet. They might be in their mid-30s or whatever and things like that. People are like, hurry up, like have a baby or get married, all that stuff, bruh.
1: Well, there's a lot, I guess there is a lot more pressure on women because men can have babies at any age, boy, right?
0: Ain't that the truth?
1: I could be 97 years old, just pew, pew, pew, and babies
0: are coming out. That's the crazy thing, right? Like, isn't that wild to actually know that that is a fact? And here's a woman, like, they've got a ticking clock that says, hey, you've got to hurry up.
1: Oh, yeah. Which I guess is a big part to play with what I feel like I'm running out of time.
0: Okay, Henry, so what do you feel like you're running out of time?
1: I feel like I'm running out of time just to be an adult and do adult things with anybody and everybody. You know what I'm trying to say?
0: Yes, I do.
1: Like, everybody's had a phase where, whether it is you've had this massive breakup in your early 20s, and you go, I'm going to explore. Because what do I always say? Date and date often. I didn't do that. I feel like I haven't had a chance
0: to. Here's you giving advice that you're not taking yourself.
1: Yeah, like I haven't dipped my lollipop in the sherbet. You haven't? You know?
0: Oh,
1: like, I feel like I haven't done enough.
0: Do you know what I love? Is that we were, like, trying to figure out prior to that, like, how do you say this on radio? Lollipop and sherbet is crazy.
1: Because, you know, it sizzles. And I suppose you don't want it sizzle.
0: Stop.
1: But that's what I feel like I'm running out of time to do. So if you see me this weekend.
0: Remember, Henry, like, even in your 90s, as a male, you can still be having kids.
1: Yeah.
0: So you've pretty much got all the time, whatever time you have on earth.
1: So what you're saying is, my time isn't running out for that.
0: For men, I don't think ever. Because lollipop in a sherbet doesn't have an age limit, I think.
1: As long as there's a pill, I tell you what. Bam, bam, bam.
0: Bam, the dirt is gone. That's what that's giving.
1: The dirt.
0: Remember the ad?
1: Oh, okay. How do you say I'm dirty?
0: Well, you want to get dirty. That's what I'm gathering from this conversation. So if anyone wants to apply or, you know.
1: You know where to find me.
0: Any sherbets there? We've got a lollipop here on The Rush. there we go. That's what we need to do, Henry. We need to start getting you to start taking your own advice that you're giving out to everybody. So date. What was the advice again?
1: Date and date often.
0: Date and date often. This is Sun and Water. I was sore and you're

0: Hamodal. That is called Love Letters. It's one of, it's her latest one. It's 10 away from 3. Tuning in to the Rush with Sam Henry. We get into our second to last New Zealand Music Month edition of AI Game with no name. It's a generated song. You've got to guess what it is. And make sure you stay tuned in for that. And of course, we'll give you an update of what the Morning Shack is getting up to this Friday morning. Requests coming through on the text line 466. We've got news coming out very shortly.
1: 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That is your Tuesday done and dusted for the Morning Shack. Coming up on the show tomorrow, what do we got?
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0: Whakalofalahi atu kia motolo osi ko hingwa haku ko atitahi pōtaka dues. The Prime Minister says hard austerity is not the way forward with the budget 2 days away. RNZ is reporting the government has not lived up to its 2023 election promise of a $2.9 billion surplus by 2026. Christopher Luxon says the focus will be maintaining fiscal discipline without having to spend, tax or borrow.
1: This is a budget that's just about continuing that habit of being financially responsible, to rebuilding the financial buffers after they were wiped out, keeping taxes low, and then making sure that we can continue to invest in frontline services that Kiwis actually care about. We know we can't spend, tax and borrow. We also know that hard austerity is not the way forward. Our job is to find the balanced approach.
0: Meanwhile, union leaders say this week's budget needs to mirror the Australian budget and focus on workers doing it tough in the cost of living crisis. Australia's low-income workers received modest tax relief this month, while taxes on capital gains were increased. Council of Trade Unions President Sandra Gray says the government needs to help the 70% of workers who've seen their pay cut in real terms due to the weak economy and high cost of living. She says areas where there could be immediate relief for low-income workers include the accommodation supplement and increases in the minimum wage. More than $1 million is set to boost Māori and Pasifika engineering and technology. The Mūtutu initiative has secured funding through to 2029 with up to $350,000 New Zealand dollars a year. The initiative supports programs, awards and scholarships for Māori and Pasifika students studying STEM subjects. Auckland University first-year engineering student Moses Etana says the support has eased financial pressure and helped shape his engineering pathway. Māori and Pasifika community organisations have until June 30th to apply for funding. Securing essential healthcare services for US military veterans from three North Pacific nations remains a challenge. The Trump administration suspended ongoing talks to implement services over a year ago, despite the US Congress specifically authorizing in-country services for veterans of the Marshall Islands, Federated States of Micronesia, and Palau. Marshall Islands Foreign Minister Kalani Kaneko, himself a US Army veteran, says they have not yet received a definitive timeline from the US government regarding next steps. But he adds the government is continuing to advocate for its veterans to ensure this issue remains a priority. An Indonesian filmmaker says the crackdown on his documentary about West Papua in some parts of the Republic is a threat to democracy. The Pestum Babi documentary looks at the impacts of land seizures in Papua and the Indonesian military role in them. The director, Dandi Lakonso, says of the 1,700 screenings around Indonesia, about 30 have been closed down by military or civil servants, citing public order. He says there has been no public disorder from the film in parts where it has shown, and the audience has defended the film on social media. It was a triple celebration for Kiwi football fans over the weekend. Auckland FC defeated South Melbourne FC 2-1 to win the inaugural OFC Pro League trophy on Sunday. They also earned the right to represent Oceania at the FIFA Intercontinental Cup. Auckland's FC captain in the Pro League, Tas Mordokutus, says they are achievements to be proud of.
2: It's massive for the city, for the fans. You know, they're so loyal and they always turn up in their numbers. But really, really stoked for the city.
0: And that is your news. For more Pacific news and sports, go to pmn.co.nz.

0: Ross Perot. God damn it.
1: The Rush with Sia and Henry.
2: 7 minutes after three, we're tuning in to the second hour of The Rush Summit. It's the Beat of the Pacific.
3: Yeah, Lars. And as of this Friday, the Morning Shack are going to be at Alexander Cafe in Otara because they want to have a cafe coffee party. From
2: all right.
3: 7 a.m. And they want you there. So all thanks to South Seas Healthcare, you get free coffee. But you got to be in there early because it is a first-in, first-served basis. There is special guests who are going to be there. DJ Al Goody's on the ones and twos after 9 a.m. So if you want to head down to Alexander Cafe in Otara to celebrate the final days of New Zealand Music Month with the Morning Shack, they're going to be there from 7 a.m.
2: I love this. I hope that means if I show up, they're going to give me a free breakfast.
3: I hope so.
2: I want eggs on toast. I want the whole big breakfast from the Alexander Cafe. Have you eaten from there before?
3: I have.
2: Their food is delicious.
3: I also think it may be a situation where because we work for New FM, we may not be eligible to get any of the freebies.
2: Oh, I'm not turning up as a New FM staff member. I'm turning up as a person of member of the pub, of the community. Sorry. I'm not on duty
3: I'm
2: at
3: not
2: that
3: on
2: point.
3: The time. We start at 2 p.m.
2: That's right.
3: So if you want to head down, there is a free coffee for all or thanks to South Seas Healthcare. It's happening at Alexander Cafe in Otara, 7 a.m. this Friday.
2: Victor J. Steph for House of Shem, Pacific Soul on Waves before 3:30. This is Jackson Owens. Can't make it right. It's New FM.

0: Pacific Soul. That is all right. Keeping it homegrown as we continue to celebrate New Zealand and Music Month here on the Beat of the Pacific. It is New FM. Yes, we're on live. Thank you very much. Get back out the door. Somebody just walked in. We're actually on. Yes, we are on. Anyways.
1: You know, we are celebrating the Manamapuoro out there on New Zealand. Music Month last night was the final open mic night at the Mangere Arts Centre.
0: Yes,
1: it is officially wrapped up. And I think it was the busiest one out of the four so far.
0: Yeah, that band didn't get a rest, man. A massive shout out to the backline session band.
1: It was packed. When I left a little bit early on account of I was cold, I was hungry, and I was a little bit tired. So I said, you know what? Don't let me dampen the mood, guys.
0: I'll go home.
1: When I walked out, there was a crowd in the car park.
0: That's crazy.
1: I said, what are you guys doing out here? They said, well, there's no room inside.
0: Well, maybe next year we should get some TV screens, some more chairs, build a marquee, maybe have a tent.
1: It was busy, busy, busy. But shout out to everyone who was involved last night. Sia, as per usual, had her telephone out, recorded the whole thing. So if you want to take a little bit of a listen to some of the performances last night, here you go.

0: That is some of the highlights of the open mic night at the Mangere Arts Centre, which is officially wrapped up. It will be happening again next year for New Zealand Music Month, I'm assuming.
1: I hope so.
0: There was one performance that Sia missed, her own, actually.
1: I don't know what you're talking about.
0: And sang a song for everybody. She left a rich lady, she did.
1: Oh, I tell you what, Solo, I'm coming for you. I know you took my money. And money karma is real.
0: Do you know what? He then gave it to his wife and his wife went to the cafe.
1: Do you know what? And I'm actually okay with that because you know why? She spent it on the kids.
0: Yes.
1: And then I said to him, I go, hey, you owe me. And he goes, oh, yeah. He pointed to the nephews and I said, you're lucky. I love the kids. So then I said to one of the nephews, I go, Merry Christmas, KJ. Do you know what he said to me? That's not Christmas time. And I said, you know when people give you free money? It should feel like Christmas.
0: Yes,
1: but a massive shout out to the Mangere Arts Centre, to Troy and his crew. Of course, it's been year after year for like the last 5 years at open mic night. And if you want to check it out, another one tomorrow, Papatoetoe High School from 6 p.m. This House of Shem.

0: got my humble. Sorry. it's new for him. Shut up.
1: We are celebrating New Zealand Music Month, which means we've got another song for this.
2: AI game with no name.
0: I'm so sorry. Taking time to process today.
1: We have taken a very popular New Zealand song. It has been put through the AI generator and out the other end. Mm-hmm. For you lot to guess what the song is as we celebrate New Zealand Music Month.
0: Yes, sir.
1: Are you ready to hear the snippet?
0: Yes, please.
1: Here is the snippet. Honey, you want me in the summer? We hit the beach if you love it. Swim or just chill if you want it. If you want me in the fall. You think you know it?
0: I know it.
1: Yeah?
0: I know it straight away.
1: Oh.
0: Right away. Or whatever the kids say. Straight away, right away. 6, 7, I don't know.
1: Take a listen to the snippet again. Honey, you want me in the summer? We hit the beach if you love it. Swim or just chill if you want it. If you want me in the fall. I did try to pick the most recognizable part of the song because I feel like this is a hard one for people who don't really know New Zealand music.
0: Okay. Do you think I should give them a chance and just extend it maybe just a little bit, the song?
1: Okay, yeah, maybe give it a little bit longer.
0: Give me like about 5 seconds. No, if you think you know the song, text AI followed by the name of the song and the artist. But here you go, I've extended it by about 3 seconds. So let's go. Honey, you want me in the summer? We hit the beach if you love it. Swim or just chill if you want it. If you want me in the fall, we'll let the gentle winds blow. Wait for the sunset. That's enough.
1: Mm-hmm.
0: You should know, hopefully, the song.
1: If you think you know the answer, 466 on the text line. Tell me who sings it and what song it is, and we'll find out next.
0: Right now, we're back into the music. This is Fila, Fall In Love Again. It is Tyrann. Texts are coming through for the AI game with no name. We'll find out if it's right or wrong in the next 3-ish minutes. It's new for him.

0: that is Fall in Love Again. It is Fila, 3:39 here on The Rush. Now time to undo all undo.
1: AI game with no name.
2: We are celebrating New Zealand Music Month, so we've picked a New Zealand song for the entire month of May. If you have missed the snippet, here's what it sounds like.

0: I actually don't think everyone would have got this.
1: No, see, I did offer out an olive branch and said, you know what, I'll extend it just a little bit.
0: Because when we first played it the first few times, ain't no text has come through. As soon as we extended it, bam.
1: Yep.
0: You got it.
1: Everybody's got it through. So far, 100% of people on the text line have got it right, bar the one person who said, purewa. Now, I don't know what language is.
0: I really hope that we said something really nice just then in case they're playing with us.
1: Well, I can tell you what it means in Māori. I don't know if that's the language in which they're speaking.
0: Oh, what does that mean?
1: Like to float. Like, you know,
0: to float.
1: Like in the water. Like, if I've got a
0: what are you doing? I'm watching Henry do this movement and it's just, what the heck?
1: I don't know what the correct word is, but you know when you're just bobbing like, in the water.
0: Oh, I was going to say when you're buoying in the water.
1: Oh, yeah, buoyancy, like buoyant.
0: Yeah, yeah.
1: Yeah, that's what that means, but I don't know
0: that
1: if they're speaking our language.
0: Anyways,
1: we have checked the text line. Every single person on the text line has got it right. Congratulations. The answer we were looking for today, ladies and gentlemen, was Deech and Peter T's Be With You.
0: You know, I've got a question.
1: Yeah.
0: You know, in the lyrics it says, do you want me in the fall? I don't think growing up in New Zealand I've ever referred to autumn as fall.
1: No, neither have I. Ever. Maybe he meant when he falls. Because, you know, I have seen him out in the clubs.
0: When he falls head over heels for you because he wants to be with you, which is the answer for today's AI game of no name. Yes.

0: shoulders. Lay your head, that is Coterie. Let me do that. Oh my God, I promise I'm not having a stroke or anything. It's just like HIPAA is my air lelo. 7 to 3. No. Oh, hurry up, Henry. It's 7 to 4.
1: You know, we're celebrating Samoan Language Week. This weekend kicks off on Sunday. So if you want to celebrate Samoan Language Week in style, head down to Avani Pacific. 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
0: We're getting back into the music though. 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

I return, cause these streets ain't a safe place. It's texting on my soul, I need to meditate. With you by my side, don't need to medicate. They say that pressure make a diamond, you dead without it. To tell the truth, I couldn't walk on this path without you. Now with all of the chaos to be around me, when I step inside the house, cut a key, it helps me to release, cause my lifestyle isn't perfect, which means that I'm out here putting work in for my team, and it's you, him, him, and her. I'll see, so I gotta withstand the whirlwind like a tree. Can you love

0: New FM, the one is Kid Ink. It is with you. You're tuning in to the New FM. Hold on, my buttons aren't working.
1: Oh, what's happening here? Halfway through the show, ladies and gentlemen, it's nice of you to join us.
0: Oh my God, you know what? The mic's were low. I don't even know if anybody heard us just then. So just in case they didn't, let's refresh.
2: Come on, make me believe what you're saying.
3: The Rush with Sia and Henry.
0: I said let's refresh. I was meant to say rewind. Let's rewind. Yeah.
1: But no, also let's refresh. Let's take a moment. Take a breath. Yep.
0: And hold it. Do you know what? I've got a question right now. You know how we've had all those high school kids come through? Shout out to the schools.
1: We had Papa Toi Toi
0: High School.
1: Tamaki High.
0: And Tamaki College. When we were taking a photo of the kids, I thought only I do this. And then when we're finishing the photo, snap. Oh, thank God I was holding my breath. I found out that the other young ladies were like, oh my gosh, me too. I do that too. Yep. Why do we do that?
1: To make it look like you're presentable, maybe. But also,
0: half the time I'm scared people can hear me breathing.
1: Yeah, but also high school kids stink. None of those kids that came through stunk. So I thought maybe that's why you're holding your breath. But no, they
0: didn't
1: stink.
0: You know what, Henry? That's probably the nicest thing you said on the show all year.
1: What?
0: That none of those high school
1: kids. Well, they didn't.
0: Stunk. No, they didn't.
1: There were some of the kids yesterday at the open mic night. How much dingers? I understand you want to come show off your talent, but go home and have a shower first.
0: Okay.
1: Because some of you stank, bro. One of them said I was on the couch. One of them sat on the thing. He's like, oh, sorry, is it all good if I sit? You go hard, brother. And I got a whiff. I was like, no, actually, you have to move.
0: Did you say that to
1: her? Yes.
0: Oh, nah.
1: Because you stink. I didn't tell him he stunk. But I was like, no, you got to go.
0: If he's listening right now.
1: Yeah. And I understand it. Hormones are raging. Sweat happens, right, as when you're teenagers. Your body's changing.
0: Also,
1: but it seems though you're not changing your underwear.
0: Here's a tip.
1: Because you stink.
0: Just like carry spare underwear and take baby wipes, everybody. Yeah. Like, this is just to everybody. No time for a shower, nothing baby wipes can't fix. Yeah. And if you're sitting there saying, ooh, then you're probably one who needs it. We're getting back into the music. Elena, Michelle, Valerie Rhythms right now. This is Jaro Local. I turn off the microphone.
1: Oh, damn.

0: That's Elena with Wanted. Celebrating New Zealand Music Month is here on UFM.
1: Right now, though, we're getting into...
2: This or That.
1: This or That. This is the game where we give you one question, two options, and you can only have one answer. Is it this or is it that? Here's today's This or That. You are waiting in line at an amusement park for over an hour with your two kids. One is 10, one is 15. You get to the front and the worker says, oh, sorry, mate, you bought the wrong ticket. Only one person can go. This. You, the parent, go on the ride, stuff your kids, or that. No one goes on the ride and you're all going to leave. That is today's This or That. Waiting in line at amusement park for over an hour. Get to the front. Worker says, hey, you and your kids have bought the wrong tickets. Again, they're 10 and 15. This. You're the parent. You're just going to go on the ride and let your kids wait, or that.
0: Yeah.
1: Nobody's going. You're all leaving.
0: I know instantly what answer I'm picking. I'm going on the ride and both of you are going to sit there and watch me. It's not fair.
1: Why?
0: That one kid gets to go and one kid doesn't, right? So it's only fair that considering I'm the parent, chances are it's my money.
1: Okay, that's quite a valid point there,
0: it
1: sir.
0: It is wasteful of a ticket for us to all leave. So you're going to sit there and watch me. And if a little man comes up with a bag of lollies, take it and hop in his van. And we'll see you later.
1: You hop in the van, let dad finish riding the roller coaster, and then we'll come back. Okay, so you're going with this.
0: Yeah, it doesn't make any sense to waste. We've already, the money is tight. I've already just spent probably gas, entry fee, food for the day.
1: Maybe accommodation if you guys are overseas. Yeah, yeah.
0: And now I don't want to waste this ticket.
1: Okay.
0: And if you love me as your parent, as your father who brought you into this world, you would offer me the ride. Because I didn't get it as a child.
1: All right. Okay.
0: So I'm going to take that ride for myself.
1: I think I might lean more towards that. Only because I think if I did buy the tickets, it's most likely then my fault that my kids... And I have got the wrong tickets. But let's throw it out to the new film listeners. For your This or That this afternoon, you're waiting in line at an amusement park for over an hour. You've got two kids with you. They are 10 and 15 years old. You get to the front. The worker says, hey, you've bought the wrong tickets. Only one person can go. This. You, the parent, you're going to go on the ride, stuff your kids, or that. You know what? Nobody gets to ride. We're all going to leave. Give us your feedback on the text line 466. And we'll share with you next. Right now, this is Michan with Brown Skin on UFM.

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1: It's high time to get into your feedback for this.
2: This or that?
1: This or that, we give you one question, two options, and you only have one choice to make your decision. For today's this or that, you're waiting in line at an amusement park for over an hour. You've got two kids with you. They are 10 and 15 years old. You get to the front. The worker says, hey, mom, dad, sorry. You bought the wrong tickets. Only one person can go. This. You, the parent, you're going to go on the ride. Who cares about your kids? Or that. Nobody goes on the ride and everybody's going to leave. So remember, you've waited an hour. You've got the tickets. It's a ride you all really want to go on. Everybody can go on this ride. It's just the problem is one ticket and one ticket only.
0: Yep, I said, oh, well, screw those kids. Daddy's riding the ride. But on account of we've already spent a lot of money, right? And chances are it's probably my fault that I've mucked this ticketing thing up. Mm-hmm. It's probably my fault that I didn't get the right tickets. So it's only fair that I get punished by riding the ride by myself. That's probably the
1: only... You think
0: only...
1: that's a punishment?
0: But also, guess what? It's my money.
1: Dad can have a ride at home.
0: So can Mum.
1: This lollipop and sherbet thing today is crazy. We'll take it to the text line, though. Yeah. Text 466. Would you want to go with this or that?
0: Somebody said, the parent goes, no debate. I didn't wait 60 plus minutes just to disappoint two kids.
1: Just disappoint them even more is what I'm getting.
0: Somebody else said, this is why I triple check everything when it comes to my kids before I leave the house. But if I'm already there, we're talking to a supervisor before anything happens.
1: Are you a triple checker? I'm one of those people that, like, I will check at the time of booking and then I just roll with it. I'll get to the destination and be like, let me look now. And then I'll be like, damn, I effed up.
0: Same. I'm a single checker. I never check anything. And I push buy and that's it, like you said.
1: Mm.
0: Somebody said, no, I'm just sending one kid. That's a core memory disaster waiting to happen.
1: So they don't want the childhood trauma later when their child gets older.
0: And the final one said, I'd actually let the kids decide between themselves. Whoever wins goes. May the odds forever be in your favor.
1: Mm-hmm. Oh, and there's a new Hunger Games coming out. Also, I know what my decision is.
0: Yeah.
1: I actually will go with that. Nobody's going to go on the ride. We're all going to leave. One, it is my fault as the mum who booked it. And I think I've already hurt my kids enough. And I think I'm going to hurt their feelings a little bit more. I'm going to turn around and see who else would actually like my ticket for the one ride.
0: Oh, like a stranger.
1: Yeah, give it to a stranger.
0: Okay.
1: And teach my kids, you know what?
0: A valuable lesson.
1: We're going to suffer, but someone else is going to get the reward.
0: Oh, nice.
1: So to my future kids, that's what's going to happen.
0: But what are the rush finders saying on the text line? Well, ladies and gentlemen, I've tallied up the data and it seems as though you're a bunch of selfish sons of guns.
1: I love it.
0: They're all saying, well, no, I'm going to ride it. The parents are riding. They've chosen this.
1: Do you know what? To the mum and dads listening,

0: one is Kehlani without the window.
1: A couple years ago, excuse me, I've been a little bit dramatic. I mean, a couple weeks ago, you may remember that I was telling you that one of my favorite things to do is to scroll the Facebook because there is Facebook pages in Samoa and the Cook Islands that name and shame and blast all the criminals, right? So all the mugshots get uploaded to this Facebook page where they name their Maatai titles, the villages they come from, the family names, which, you know, in the traditional settings is a big disappointment. You don't dishonor the family name.
0: It is Girl, we're 13 for... That's not even the song. Sorry.
1: It's one of my favorite things to do, and I just scroll through there for hours and look at the mugshots, right? But we've only just discovered that Tonga has jumped on board and they said, you know what? We're too going to do this. They've started posting up mugshots from the criminals.
0: Do you know what? And now that I think about it, I don't actually know what the police number is in Tonga. And I should. I think it might be 000. I could be absolutely lying. But all the years and times that I've travelled to Tonga, and you know what the funny thing is? I was saying to Henry, oh my God, I did not know Tonga police do this on Facebook.
1: Mm.
0: The person, or the first time I've seen it, it's someone from one of my parents' villages.
1: Are you related?
0: Henry, you know what I say.
1: Yeah, everyone's related.
0: All Tongans are related.
1: Yeah, yeah. Fun fact, the police number for the Kingdom of Tonga
0: is 000.
1: 922.
0: Oh, it is there, 922.
1: See,
0: I mean, they might as well have said 292. No, I don't
1: that's
0: think
1: why
0: it's
1: he went
0: 922.
1: To jail.
0: Stop.
1: But see, can you forward me that link so I can get in on it?
0: No, you get it.
1: Please, because you know, I like.
0: Okay,
1: the whole
0: since you're starting
1: story.
0: Your sherbet and lollipop phase, I'll do that for you.
1: Oh, the pen pal.
0: Oh, that's buzzy. Yeah. That is crazy.
1: But I do because, you know, my Samoan family is extremely small. There isn't many opportunities for any of my cousins or any of my relatives to be on those Facebook pages.
0: Yeah.
1: But maybe you might find someone you know on the Tongan one.
0: Why do you think I might find someone I know?
1: I don't know. I'm just saying.
0: Don't.
1: I don't know what your family get up to after they put the guitar down. After they pack the drums and the piano away. I don't know what you get up to.
0: We sit there and we say, hallelujah. Hallelujah. Oh, God. We're getting back into the music. Greg David, I'm with the MCs on Waves. If you've got a request, text 466. If you needed to know the police number in Tonga, it's 922. This one here is Fee Joint Golokesa. It's new film.

0: Amor the MC that is locked in, featuring Staliano, is Noah Thome.
1: Coming up for the final hour of the show.
0: Sorry.
1: There's a brand new law that has just been put in place, and I think some of you are already breaking it. We're going to find out what that is after five.
0: Mm-hmm. Requests continue on the text line as well. Text 466. We've got the news coming up at 5.
1: At 5 p.m.
0: Yes.
1: Yeah.
0: Okay. I'm going to go and have something to eat before he's come back. Later, Bell.
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3: Our letter comes from a female. 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
2: Hello, le geta non blome atitahi potaka news. This is your news this afternoon. Shareholders of Moana Pasifika have voted to appoint liquidators to the holding company of the Super Rugby team. RNZ reports Te Neo Financial Advisory was appointed as a liquidator late yesterday afternoon. This comes despite New Zealand Rugby saying earlier this month that more than one interested party was keen to take over the Moana Pasifika licence. The franchise signalled earlier this year that it was likely to disband unless it could find new investors to fund the team. From today, stalking is a criminal offence punishable up to 5 years in prison. The new law follows a years-long battle by anti-stalking advocates. Stalking is characterised by a perpetrator making unwanted, persistent and repetitive intrusions into another person's life, causing a range of serious emotional, psychological, social and economic harm to that person. The Crimes Legislation Amendment Bill makes it clear that stalking is illegal and better reflect in the law people's experience of stalking. Police Commissioner Richard Chambers says he's confident the police are trained and ready to enforce the new law.
3: Absolutely. No, we've been very, very clear about all the training that's been rolled out to my colleagues across the country. I've done the training myself and we're ready to go and look forward to it making a positive difference.
2: Organised crime and drug trafficking across the Pacific was front and centre at the Pacific Transnational Crime Summit in Fiji last week. Customs and Associate Police Minister Casey Costello attended the summit in Suva. She says organised crime is one of New Zealand's biggest security threats. Casey Costello says tackling organised crime will need a multi-layered approach across government agencies.
4: This is not something we police our way out of. This is something that we have to work cooperatively across health, across immigration, customs, revenue collection, the justice system. All of these things have to work together to be effective. This is about better legislation, better interventions, strengthening our borders, all of those components.
2: The head of the International Seabed Authority says it was not her intention to exclude civil society from a workshop conducted in collaboration with the Pacific Islands Forum in Fiji last week. Leticia Carvalho held a training for forum member countries on what is involved in sponsoring a potential deep sea mining company at the UN regulatory body. Carvalho acknowledged civil society complaints about exclusion, but maintains it was not possible to invite everyone.
5: So this training was particularly formulated to get government officials more enlightened about the responsibilities and how to make deals with contractors and investors.
2: Before she left Fiji, Carvalho met up with a group of civil society representatives to hear their concerns. In Samoa, an MP for HRPP is switching allegiance to FAST. Tuiapa Pai Letoa resigned from the Human Rights Protection Party this morning. 2 months ago, he declared that he wanted to switch parties to the Fa'atuatua Iliatua Samoa Watasi Party because the district chiefs wanted him to. The Speaker will now declare the seat vacant before the Electoral Commission sets a date for a by-election for the Safata No. 2 district. And to sports, former Warriors captain Roger Tuivasa-Sheck has played his final game for the club after scans confirmed a season-ending knee injury. A ruptured anterior cruciate ligament suffered against St George Illawarra last weekend will end the NRL career of the Kiwis test great, who has signed to play in England next season. Tuivasa-Sheck has played more than 150 games for the Warriors and has been named their Player of the Year 4 times. That is your news. For more Pacific news and sports, go to pmn.co.nz.

0: bro. God damn it.
1: The Rush with Sia and Henry.
2: Ladies and gentlemen, come a little bit closer, please. Guess what?
3: I know what you're about to do.
2: No. We've survived. We've only got 1 hour left together.
3: Thank God. I thought I was going to be the other thing.
2: Oh.
3: Oh, frick.
2: It is the Rush with Sia and Henry. We've officially entered the last hour, man.
3: Do you know what's funny, Henry? There are actually some people that I've met outside of work.
2: Yeah.
3: They're like, it's always funny. We notice at the end of the show when Henry hasn't given a kiss.
2: Oh.
3: And I said, they said, you're sad. And I go, no, do you know why it's disgusting for me? And they said, why? I go, it's because we wear headphones. It legit almost feels like Henry's in my ear, kissing my ear. And it's just PTSD.
2: Who kissed your ear before?
3: Henry's face.
2: That's crazy. Has somebody kissed your ear before?
3: And it's just, that's a yucky feeling.
2: Well, sometimes I do genuinely forget. And I try not to forget because I know there's a lot of people who sometimes don't get kisses and the only place they can get one is here on The Rush.
3: Which I absolutely love for them that they, you know, whatever's missing in their life, they're here on The Rush.
2: They can get it.
3: Anyone can get it. Speaking of getter, do you have a best friend, everybody? I'm pretty sure that everybody here that's listening in right now has a best friend. Because guess what? According to this study that has been done, the study was done by PLOS Medicine, P-L-O-S. I don't know what it actually stands for, to be honest. But research has found that if you have a really strong relationship with a best friend, you statistically have a 50% lower risk of premature death.
2: Oh, really?
3: And I absolutely love this.
2: Okay, so all we need to live a little bit longer
3: is a really good bestie.
2: Good friend.
3: Like, not a really good, like, just great.
2: Yeah, yeah.
3: What do you think makes a great bestie?
2: Somebody you can just sit in silence with.
3: Mm-hmm.
2: I feel like that is a big part. Like, you know each other well enough where you don't have to fill the space with noise.
3: Yeah.
2: You can both just sit on your phone scrolling. And then an hour later, I'll be like, oh my gosh, we haven't spoken for an hour.
3: You're here?
2: Yeah.
3: I didn't even know you were here.
2: I like that in the friend, like, where you don't have to feel like you have to take up space with sound.
3: Yay. Yeah. It's also a feeling.
2: Yeah. Like, it's okay
3: it
2: to
3: just
2: be
3: feels
2: silent.
3: Right.
2: Mm-hmm.
3: Yeah, but that's...
2: I do feel sad for people who don't have a best friend. And I know there's people out there.
3: No, actually, that is a really sad thing, eh?
2: Yeah.
3: Do you know what I actually feel the saddest about?
2: What?
3: Like, people that had, like, changed best friends, like, every few years.
2: Yeah, that is sad. So if you've got no best friend, well, Sarah and I will be your best friend. Just don't ask me
3: for money. I've got enough best friends. I don't want to be your best friend. I'll be your friend, but I won't be your best friend.
2: You've just broken somebody's heart.
3: I'm actually not sorry because I actually said it, so I meant what I said. I remember was it earlier this morning? There's something that we're planning with some friends, and then one of the other girls goes, oh, we'll come and they will help you. Da, da, da. This is me. I go, I'm coming, but I'm not helping set up anything. I said, I'm just coming to watch. So please, people, don't ever volunteer my services if I haven't volunteered it myself. But you know what? I'm a hypocrite there because what I will do?
2: The same thing.
3: Yeah, I will volunteer everybody else. We're getting back into the music, though. This is officially the last hour. We've got Eras of the Game, Fredwin, Amine right now. Though this is Feels, Finesse on your FM.

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1: I would have so much in store for you, baby.
2: Oh, yeah.
1: I'd be a knight in shining armor. But guess what?

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1: Coming up next, the government have just announced there is a brand new law, and some of you may be already breaking it.
0: Oh, no.
1: What is it? We'll talk next.
0: This one here is Heiress of the Game, followed

0: and that one is Te Matangi. 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
1: The government and the police have just announced there is a brand new law that has been enforced as of today, the 26th of May.
0: Sorry, I just wanted to
1: hit them with the.
0: I'm buffering today.
1: Stalking and harassment is now officially a crime. So what this means is, obviously it's not a funny situation, no. Right? There's many people, there's many women, many men who suffer with people who are just constantly harassing them, who are stalking them and making them feel unsafe. The government, I suppose, and the police and the powers that be have decided, you know what, we really need to knuckle down because a lot of the stuff is just falling through the cracks.
0: Yeah.
1: So what they've defined as stalking and harassment is a pattern of behavior where a person carries out any specified act towards another person on at least two separate occasions within 2 years, knowing their behavior is likely to cause fear or distress. They have specified exactly what

0: Dear, not only does she stop me from entering my car, she's put a trekking machine in my boot. And she films me while I shower.
1: That's nice that you think I have the money to have all those resources. If you've just tuned in, we're talking about how stalking is now officially a crime here in Aotearoa, and here's some of what is declared as stalking.
0: Contacting or communicating with you without your permission, which there's a lot of people out there who do that, right?
1: Yeah.
0: You send one slight DM in the middle of the night. The person on the receiving end of that may take that the wrong way. Guess what? The police are knock, knock, knock, knock, knock. Publishing any statement or other material relating to or purporting to relate to you or purporting to originate from you is also being classed. There's a whole bunch of stuff. I'm not getting into the nitty-gritty because that's boring. But the government is saying they're taking this very, very, very seriously.
1: That's a good thing, though, because, I mean, with social media or just technology in general, it's just adding a layer of protection, whether or not people, you know, like it or not, but it's needed.
0: Yeah. One of the other ones is damaging reputation, opportunities, or relationships. That's all I do here on The Rush, is damage people's reputation.
1: Actually, you're just damaging your own, Henry, if anything. We both damage our own reputations here on The Rush.
0: But they are saying, please, if you need help or you feel like you're in an unsafe situation where you think, like, hey, maybe I would fall under this category, to reach out to the police. They will help you. They will tell you and coach you through this whole situation.
1: Thank you for that, Henry. We're getting back into the music right now. This is Truth Fall on UFM.

0: Rods here in UFM. It is the final hour of the show with The Rush.
1: And I'll get a massive shout out right now to Brother Rods and to the Toko Lils. Tomorrow it is the 275 day here in Mangere. If you're not aware, where is the Rewaris?
0: What is the Rewaris?
1: If you're not aware of what 275 day is, happening on the 27th of May, get it? 275. It is the 275 day. It is being hosted by none other than Rose, one of the ladies in the community, and MC Brian Sangala. It's literally just a day to celebrate Mangere. It's happening in the 275 markets. Car park, food vendors, local services. There's going to be giveaways. Staliano, Sid Diamond, DJ 75, DJ Mafiuso. You've got performances from Jay Hustle, Lops and Daristas, Northern Voyagers, Dance Academy, Rise Up Academy. Honestly, there's just a whole bunch of people that is dedicating their time just to represent the community. And I think one of the coolest things are, yes, there's going to be vendors, but not all of them is actually from Mangere.
0: Yeah.
1: But it's just to celebrate being a proud Mangere person. A massive shout out to all these sponsors that's making 275 day happen. It starts at 10 a.m. and it's wrapping up at 8 p.m. So, Henry.
0: It's a long day.
1: It is a long day. You might actually see me just after one. I've got to go and support the community. And
0: that's all right.
1: They said to go and try the food.
0: I might have to go and support the community. The community has supported me many, many times.
1: No, it really has. You know, someone made a great point the other week we were talking. They're like, you haven't been to any Westside community events. You've probably been to more in Mangere than you have out in Westside.
0: Well, we don't. Can I just say, and I say this
1: welcome
0: every year.
1: Welcome to Mangere.
0: Every single year, I always say the 27th of May is the most genius marketing thing I've ever seen in my entire life for 275 day.
1: Legit.
0: That's genius.
1: It really is.
0: Genius. They couldn't do it in my neighborhood.
1: Why?
0: Because our thing is 834.
1: 834.
0: There's no 34th day of August.
1: No, hold on. 834. You can do it on like the
0: 83rd day of April?
1: No, I was trying to think like the 8th month or the 8th day of the 3rd month.
0: And then what, at 4 p.m?
1: Yeah, like you've just got to work with it. Where there's a will, there's a way. Yes, but clearly you aren't thinking about it out west. Right.
0: Nobody
1: now though,
0: cares.
1: Back into the music. We are about to wrap it up. If you've got a last minute request, text 466 right now, ART.

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1: New FM, that brings us to the end of our Tuesday afternoon, evening, day, morning, good night. Good morning, good night.
2: Oh, who are you saying good morning to?
1: I don't know. Honestly, to myself. I still feel like, you know, when I walked in today, Niran was like, oh, you're giving depression.
2: Yeah.
1: First, it was because I'm hungry. Now, I'm just really tired. I need to go back to sleep.
2: Yeah. Go home, have a shower.
1: I would like to go home, but I've made a commitment, and the problem is I'm the one who organized this commitment.
2: Oh, no.
1: And I have a problem with commitment. I have commitment issues, and I don't want to do it anymore.
2: Is it a run?
1: Yeah.
2: You'll be thankful you did it at the end of it.
1: I don't know about things. Thankful is not the word I'm choosing for life right now.
2: Maybe. Do you know what you should do? Print out one of the people that you hate the most on this earth and stick it to the back of the person running in front of you.
1: And what, just, so the whole world, so everyone else knows who I hate the most?
2: And just run after them.
1: Nah, the thing is I don't hate. I dislike people strongly. But I wouldn't really, I don't think there's anyone I actually hate.
2: Put a photo.
1: Like I hate that I get annoyed or like I hate that, but I don't hate someone.
2: Maybe put a photo of the person you love the most. So print a photo of me out, put it on the back of whoever's running in front of you.
1: Okay, I'll print a photo of you.
2: And just run.
1: No, go and put on everyone else's back. I wonder if that would actually work, eh?
2: I feel like it needs to be somebody you hate, and then you just have like a knife.
1: Dislike.
2: Or like a baseball bat, and you just chase after them.
1: Baseball? Why would I want to have extra weight? I can barely carry my own weight.
2: Muscle.
1: Kid, don't do that move.
2: Well, that's what the bodybuilders do.
1: I don't think they do it like that.
2: They don't do that. If you missed anything on the show today, make sure you check out The Rush Rewind. It is up on Spotify. You can see the latest performance from the kids who stopped by last week up at New FM The Rush.
1: And speaking of kids, we've got new kids in tomorrow to help us celebrate the New Zealand Music Month. 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Or should I just say now?
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1: We've got the West Side in the house tomorrow, all the way from Massey High School. 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Look after yourselves. News coming up at 6. Later, bow.
2: Bye.
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1: Tēnā koutou I tēnei pō, ko atu tahi pōtaka news tēnei. This is your news at 6pm. From today, stalking is a criminal offence punishable by up to 5 years in prison. The new law follows a years-long battle by anti-stalking advocates. Leonie Morris from the Coalition of Safety for Women and Children says it will improve safety for victims. She says thousands of Kiwis have endured some form of stalking before today's law kicks in.
2: Thousands and thousands of people have been stalked in New Zealand up until today without any consequences for the person who is perpetrating that and without any support for those people. The key to understanding this law is that it's behaviours that are likely to cause fear or distress to their target.
1: Leonie Morris says relevant agencies will need to be trained to ensure stalkers are held to account. ASB economist Wesley Tanuvasa says the volatility of markets driven by geopolitical uncertainty could trigger inflation hikes. StatNZ, New Zealand's Consumer Price Index CPI, increased 3.1% in the 12 months to the March 2026 quarter. All eyes will be on this year's budget amid high inflation and cost of living spikes brought on by the conflict in the Middle East. Wesley Tanuvasa says economic recovery will be slow.
3: We were just about to get recovery. We had low interest rates, migration recovering but still low. The labour market's still soft but sort of showing signs of stabilisation, and then you just get hit with this massive cost shock. Most of it's due to the geopolitical volatility and uncertainty is what's driving a lot of movement in the swap market. And
1: Fiji's election campaign period has officially kicked off, although an election date has still not been announced. The Electoral Commission announced the campaign commencement yesterday. The Prime Minister is yet to announce the date for Fiji's general election, which must be held between August 7th this year and February 6th next year. The earliest possible date that the writ of election might be issued is June 24th. An Indonesian filmmaker says the crackdown on his documentary about West Papua in some parts of the Republic is a threat to democracy. The Pestam Babi documentary looks at impacts of land seizures in Papua and the Indonesian military role in them. The director, Dandi Laksono, says of the 1,700 screenings around Indonesia, about 30 have been closed down by military or civil servants, citing public order. He says there has been no public disorder from the film in parts where it has shown, and the audience has defended the film on social media. And in sports, in rugby, coach Clark Laidlaw says his Hurricanes team is taking nothing for granted after locking down top spot for the Super Rugby Pacific Finals. The six playoff teams have been found with a round to spare following results over the weekend, which included yet another big Hurricanes win, 45-28, over the Highlanders. The top qualifiers have failed to go on to claim silverware in each of the last four seasons, but Laidlaw says he'd rather have the home advantage of the top seeding over any other finishing position.
4: You know, all the teams are chasing that top spot. We know what it gives us. The consistency the men have showed, you know, through the whole season, in particular through this block of games, yeah, it's really pleasing.
1: Laidlaw says the test halfback Cam Roygaard has recovered from injury and is likely to play in next week's match against the Crusaders in Christchurch. That is your news. For more Pacific news and sports, go to pmn.co.nz.

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1: Our letter comes from a female. She's in her late 20s at the moment and she has dwarfism, which means she's a smaller person. However, she's trying to find love at the moment. She is getting a little bit jealous and a little bit annoyed at men who have dwarfism and are dating normal heighted females.
2: Mm-hmm. Sis, I can relate. I'm struggling too.
1: She's struggling to find normal heighted people.
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0: look, yeah, you wouldn't believe me. You wouldn't believe me.
1: The Morning Shack. That is your Tuesday done and dusted for The Morning Shack. Coming up on the show tomorrow, what do we got?
2: Early in the

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2: Just
1: chat after you, shurikens. 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
3: because the boy.

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1: It's Mr. 305 checking in for the remix. You know they had that 75 Street Brazil. Well, this year's gonna be called Gaiocho. Que hola, gata, que hola, omega. And this is how we gonna do it. Dale!

When I return, cause these streets ain't a safe place. It's texting on my soul, I need to meditate. With you by my side, don't need to medicate. They say that pressure make a diamond, you dead without it. To tell the truth, I couldn't walk on this path without you. Now with all of the chaos to be around me. When I step inside the house, cut a key, it helps me to release. Cause my lifestyle isn't perfect. Which means that I'm out here putting work in for my team, and it's you, him, him, and her. Out seed, so I gotta withstand the whirlwind like a tree. Can you love?

babies. Watch me make it, tell them watch me make it. Right now I know they're hating, but I promise that they'll pay this shit. Watch me make it, tell them watch me make it. Right now I know they're hating, but I promise that they'll play this shit. Yeah.

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1: You ready, B? Let's go get him.

0: go here and believe I'm going to talk to you, Morgan. The chief executive of a rugby consortium hoping to purchase Moana Pacifica says she's devastated to learn that the franchise has gone into liquidation. In a statement, Pacifica Medical Association said it could no longer continue funding the Super Rugby team and were deeply disappointed to have reached this point. Tracy Atinga from Kananoa Rugby says they're still waiting to hear back from New Zealand Rugby about their proposal to save Moana Pacifica. She said news of the liquidation is devastating but could have been avoided.
1: It's really disheartening to see that it's into liquidation when we made an offer to them in October last year, which would have seen none of this occur. No heartache, no problem, no pain, all based on some ego. I think we're going to give ourselves a month max. If nothing comes our way, all good. We're just going to go to the islands. We've committed to that. And we're going to go ground.
0: New Zealand Rugby says the tender process for the Moana Pacifica licence is continuing, despite the franchise and now going into liquidation. Meanwhile, New Zealand First Leader Winston Peters says there's good news to come in regards to Moana Pacifica's future. He wouldn't provide any further details, saying you have to wait. New Zealand Rugby says there continues to be parties interested in Moana Pacifica's future. Mr. Peters says the government wasn't intervening, but he'd love to see the team carry on. The Finance Minister, Nicola Willis, is pitching tomorrow's budget as one which responsibly counters major challenges like the ongoing fuel crisis. All three coalition parties sent ministers along to the traditional printing press photo op, touting the budget as a team effort. Speaking to reporters, Ms. Willis said the budget will be prudent in preparing for an unpredictable fuel crisis.
2: The budget will show a very prudent approach to preparing for something that's a little unpredictable. We all want the fuel crisis to end as soon as possible, but the budget has to prepare for the fact that it could get worse before it gets better.
0: Ex-leader David Seymour, meanwhile, is suggesting this week's budget could be characterised as one of tough love. Auckland's councillors have voted 15-7 to increase rates by an average of 7.9%. Mayor Wayne Brown described the rise as zero rate increase plus a railway, a reference to the soon-to-open City Rail Link. A proposal from councillors John Gillen and Beau Burns to reduce the rise to 5.9% failed to garner sufficient support. Wayne Brown says further cuts would set up the council to fail to meet its budget, and City Rail Link will cost the city $235 million per year to run. Overseas, and the head of the World Health Organization says the Ebola outbreak in Central Africa is outpacing urgent efforts to scale up a response. Tedros Adhanom Ghebreyesus says delays in detecting cases means responders are now playing catch-up. 220 people are suspected to have died in the current outbreak, and Heather Kerr from the International Rescue Committee says aid workers need help from locals. Meanwhile, Uganda has confirmed 2 new cases, bringing it to 7. And that's PMN News at 6. For more Pacific news and sports, go to pmn.co.nz.
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4: 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Is it a new you? I hope so.
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6: Yeah!
4: Good morning, everybody. Tae Aumana, we are welcome to your Wednesday. May the 27th be with you.
5: Oh, my days, man. Humpity hump day. We are that closer to the weekend. This is the peak of the week. Let me slide straight down to Saturday. Oh, my days. Love it, love it, love it. Also, want to give a massive air shout out. Happy 275 day, everyone.
4: Is it? Oh!
5: Come on now. Mangere is definitely in the house today. I really got my whole get up. I was missing a few pieces in my wardrobe. I couldn't find them, but someone stole them.
4: What have you done for the 275?
5: You know what? Actually, I've had a break this year. They said, you know what, Reach?
4: We're sick of you.
5: You've hosted for the last 3 years. And you know what? We're going to get someone else in who's even better than you, Brian Sangala.
4: Oh, he is better. Oh, damn it. They upgraded.
5: Yeah, we got a great show planned for you for your Wednesday.
4: Yes, coming up in today's show, we're going to be joined on the show by a very special guest. And his name is Lops. He's from the 275 as well. We're going to be talking to him around the 7 o'clock.
5: Yes, man. Can't forget about the Unk. Going back in time, reminiscing about the good old days, man. Can't wait to do that around 8:15. It's going to be a good one.
4: Yes, we're going to get back into the music. And when we come back, we're going to be catching on up 466 on the text line. If you'd like to catch up with us, here's some Diggy Jupe, Big Dogs. Here is
8: 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Real Louds.

0: Big Dog Z, Diggy Dupe, Jordan with a Y here on the Morning Shack. It is 6:08.
1: Hey, how you doing? Let me catch you up.
2: Hey, man, it's time to catch on up. You know how it goes. We would love to hear from you. What you're up to today? 466 on the text. Now, you can jump on the phones as well. Give us a call, 0800-223-103. How's everything been going, man? In your life?
0: My life?
2: Yeah.
0: I had a great day yesterday. You know, after a very... Look, don't project your boring, old-ass life onto me, okay? May that miss
2: me. You had
0: a
2: good life? That means I had a bad life.
0: No, yesterday I went to the gym. I went back. I just felt so much better after because I was not feeling like myself.
2: Oh.
0: And then I went and had lunch with my friends, one of my good friends. We've lost another one. She's going to Australia.
2: I hate Australia.
0: She's moving to Australia, so we went and had our final lunch. I'm gatekeeping this spot. We had such a good lunch. It was so yum.
2: It looked good on your stories.
0: Yeah, even though like I started an 8-week cobalt challenge.
2: Yeah.
0: I already ate all my cows in 1 week, in one meal. Mind your business.
2: Damn, so you ate your whole week's cows in one meal?
0: No, 1 day cow.
2: Oh.
0: So I couldn't eat after that.
2: Damn.
0: But I was fine because I was so full.
2: Yeah.
0: So I had, they've got like chicken and rice balls. It's a Japanese place.
2: Nice.
0: But it was like fried chicken. Yum. You would have loved it. And it was like kind of spicy. But it was nice. And then what did I do after that? Sorted out my life. I hope that's all right.
2: Is your life
0: everybody sorted? Almost there.
2: If you had a good life, that means I didn't do my job properly today. Yesterday. Ah, damn it. We'll try again today.
0: Please, do not bore me. What did you get up to?
2: Actually, I had a lot of running around to do after. So we had a meeting after work, yappy yappers, and then I had to cruise off to out west, drop off some costumes, and then I went dip back into town, had to drop off a thing called a haze machine over there.
0: Oh my gosh.
2: And then cruised back home to do some more admin. But I was... I stopped off at a lunch bar on the way out there. I was in Avondale. So, you know, I'm trying to find the best lunch bar all around the ways.
0: On Rosebank Road?
2: On Rosebank Road. Yeah. There's so many around there. And I went to this other one. I don't even remember the name. But to be honest, it wasn't that good. The chips, woo! Hot chips was on. But I asked for a cheeseburger. Honestly, the thing that came out the wazoo, I was like, oh, damn, that's ugly. I could have made this. My son Levi makes a better burger than that. I tell you, and I believe it was like $8-$9.
0: Must be something about West Auckland, eh?
2: I don't know.
0: They just don't do things right.
2: Anyways, I'm not going to shout out the lunch bar because doesn't deserve it. But yeah, that was pretty much it, man. I was stuck on the computer for like the last 5 hours. It's even worse.
0: Stop.
2: I'm going to be on the computer for the next couple days every day after work because. It's all admin stuff from here. It's like paying everybody out and then doing the editing for it. So,
0: your life makes me want to bang my head on this wall.
2: Oh,
0: right
2: no,
0: now.
2: You can do it for free. I bring that to the table so you can do that.
0: I pray this life miss me. Please, Lord. Oh, my gosh. Anyway, someone in the text line said, morning team, on my way to the gym. Also started my 8-week challenge this week. Let's get it.
2: Mm.
0: And someone else said, morning team, on my way to work. Let's have a great day. You know what? I agree. Enjoy your day.
2: No, I'm going to have an amazing day.
0: Here's some HB boys.

0: That's the HB Boys. Watch the Wick here on the Morning Check. It is at 6:15 a.m. if you're struggling to wake on up this morning.
1: Let's go.
0: We're going to help get you on up. We've got two songs to battle it out. What is our theme?
2: Yeah, today's theme is all about the South Auckland classics. You know, we had done produced some of the greatest music of all time. Not just here in Aotearoa, but worldwide.
0: That's all right.
2: What?
0: I'm kidding.
2: And when I talk about worldwide, this guy actually took us worldwide, man. OMC. Talbazar, man. Talbazar. Come on.

0: you want to hear that one out, text on through Gaps 466.
1: Yeah, we're leaving it all in your hands now, man. Catch the keys in. Let's roll, okay?
0: We're going to be announcing the winner after some Akon here on The Morning Show.

0: Hypnotized here on The Morning Shake. We are about to hit 20 past six. Let's go. If you are struggling to get up this morning, the Wednesday Eye is trying to get you. You get up, you get it. What's our theme this morning?
1: Yeah, it is all about the South Auckland Classics. I told you once again, man, South Auckland be making some of the hardest songs of all time when it comes, not just in Aotearoa, I'm talking about worldwide, man. For me, I'm going with OMC. How bizarre.
2: How bizarre.
1: How bizarre. How bizarre.

0: 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Text on through Gabs to 466.
1: You got a bit of time left on the clock right now, so get your votes on and let's head over to the text line. Digger Joe's with us this morning. Good morning, Digger Joe. Always a pleasure seeing your texts right there, brother.
0: Morning team, I am tuning in from Las Vegas, Nevada. Hope you have a great day today. What a show off.
1: Someone sticks on through Savage Swing, guys. You missed out on that one. Yes, Savage Swing also took us worldwide as well.
0: Yep.
1: That's a banger. That's a classic.
0: Someone else also said, where's Scribe Not Many?
1: He's from South Auckland.
0: He's from the South Auckland of Christchurch.
1: That's actually true. Yeah.
0: Okay, according to my calculations, there is a very clear winner here. Turn this one up. We'll be back to make a toast.

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2: Let's make a toast with water.
3: Yes, it is time for a bit of toast, man. Going out there and celebrating everything in life. So go ahead and put your glasses up, your protein shakers up, maybe your water bottles as well, man, because it's time to shout everybody on out, man.
1: I got an electrolyte in my water.
3: Well, you shut the hell up, okay? Firstly, you know, I want to give a massive shout out to all the South Auckland musician pioneers, you know, the ones that kind of have laid the foundation for a lot of the artists that are here today, man. Yep. I'm talking about people like Smash Proof, Deacons. Who else come from South Auckland? Oh, my gosh.
1: You should know you're from South Auckland.
3: Way too many to name. I'm even thinking about Anonymous.
1: Mm-hmm.
3: All of my good old mates all over the Motu. But we can't go past the man, the myth, the legend, Paulie Foimana for, you know, just paving the way for a lot of us. OMC, Otara's Millionaires Club, sorry.
1: I never knew what that stood for.
3: Yeah, man. These guys... with the OGs, man. So,
1: so you know how they went around the world? Was it the song that, like,
3: pretty much
1: top charts around the world?
3: And Paulie, you know, he led the way. I think he's might be part New Wayne as well.
1: Yeah, I heard he's New Wayne.
3: Oh, look at that. Thank you. All right, moving on. My next toast, I want to give out to Mangere. Since we're on the talks of, you know, South Auckland, I want to give a massive shout out to Mangere. It is 275 Day, guys. Go out there, represent. Go out there, say happy 275 Day to somebody. Want to give a massive shout out to Fitz and the team for setting up an amazing day, which is going down at the town centre.
1: Also, just for all the work that they do in the area, yeah. Just to, like, you know, make it as great as it is.
3: Head over to the town centre this afternoon, man. There's going to be a whole bunch of things going on. You know, they're going to have some spot prizes. You know, they're going to have some performances. And, of course, they're going to have some great food.
1: What are the top three things about being from the 275?
3: Oh, my gosh. Unique. So unique. Everybody wants to be like us. So unique. Didn't you live in Mangere because you wanted to be like us?
1: I did live in Mangere at one point. I loved it.
3: See? Because you wanted to be... I never moved to Kingsland. Couldn't afford it, to be honest. And I would just want to give a massive ass shout out. And I haven't done this today because, you know, I haven't had a chance to win. Massive shout out to the Waz, man. And also, can't forget about New South Wales!
1: Game one tonight!
3: Oh my gosh! It's going to be going down right now, man. I can't wait to watch New South Wales.
1: Name two players right now.
3: Brian Tall! Not Jerome Lua, he didn't get picked
1: I bet you he'll be back for game two.
3: Anyways, that's my toast done and dusted for your Wednesday.
1: All right, we're going to get back into the music. And when we come back, we're going to be playing your favorite game. One's gotta go. Here's some Fee Joy here on the Morning Show.

0: you waiting on? I'm waiting on to play my favorite game this morning. What's it called? One's gotta go. I almost forgot what it was called.
1: Daddy, chill.
0: One's gotta go.

0: No.
1: Anyway, what's our option?
0: McDonald's, Gingy's, Denny's, the night markets. Oh, pancake, what's it going to be, man?
1: Which one's going to go? That's easy for me.
0: Mm.
1: I don't like the night markets one.
0: Wow.
1: It's too packed there.
0: That's the only reason? What about the taste?
1: Oh, I can't even get to the damn store because it's so busy.
0: Yeah, okay.
1: So, night markets, pancakes.
0: You know, my hatred for Denny's goes a long way. I hate Denny's.
1: I love me some. That's my favorite.
0: With a passion. That's your favorite?
1: Yeah.
0: Oh, that's the one that's going. That's for
1: sure. About that.
0: Honestly, Denny's just drives me off the wall, man. Like, why? The price is just way too high and the food quality is not that good, man. You shouldn't be charging X amount of dollars for mediocre food.
1: You complain so much about Denny's, but yet you still go there every week.
0: I haven't been to Denny's in years, man. Love. And the only time I go to Denny's is when I'm forced because my other family members don't have good taste buds.
1: Mm.
0: They'll just eat their food. It's disgusting.
1: We want to hear from you, 466, on the text line. Which pancake store are you getting rid of?
0: Mm-hmm. You got McDonald's, Gingy's, Denny's, or the night markets. 466 on the text line or 0800-223-103 if you do want to jump on the phone.
1: We're going to be announcing the loser after some Sons of Zion. Be My Lady here on The Morning Show.

0: 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It is at 6:40 a.m.
1: Get the hell out of here, boy.
2: Daddy, chill.
0: Yep, we're trying to get rid of one of your favorite pancake maker stores. What's our options?
3: Yes, if you do want to play along, 466 on the text line, 0800-223-103. Here's what you're working with for your Wednesday. McDonald's, Gingy's, Denny's, or the night markets. If you had to get rid of one of these pancake making stores, which one's it gonna be? What's the one in America?
0: IHOP.
3: IHOP.
0: Yeah.
3: Yeah. Have you been IHOP?
0: Yeah, I love me some IHOP.
3: Yeah.
0: Yeah.
3: What do they do? Like, do they just have different like versions of pancakes?
0: Hotcakes, like, and then you can add stuff on it.
3: Yeah.
0: There's also what's that one that starts with R? Rusko's.
3: Oh, yum.
0: They're like famous for chicken and waffles. Sorry. Wait. Waffles and pancakes are different.
3: Yep.
0: What is the difference? But besides the shape, they taste the same.
3: I think that the waffles are a bit more thicker because they have to have some more integrity into the in the batter. You know what I mean?
0: Me some waffles.
3: Yeah, very nice.
0: Which one? Oh, you're a McDonald's. You always have that.
3: Oh man, McDonald's is definitely one I'm keeping, but Denny's is the one that I got rid of because how are you going to be charging us $34 for something that I could just make at home? Come on now, make it make sense.
0: Then eat at home. You go there every week.
3: It's not my fault that my nana wants to go eat there and she got bad taste buds.
0: For me, I got rid of the McDonald's hotcakes.
3: No, you did not. You got rid of the night market ones.
0: Are you me? Are you me?
3: I'm sorry, man.
0: Why?
3: I thought we were in a fuel crisis, but how are you gaslighting me right now?
0: Stop trying to control me and what I say. I don't appreciate that. Let me speak for myself. This is what men do to women. You're always trying to speak over us.
3: This is the thing about women, can't make their mind up.
0: So I'm getting rid of McDonald's hotcakes.
3: Wow. I actually hate McDonald's hotcakes, actually.
0: No, you don't. No, you don't. I see you eat it all the time.
3: Let's head over to the text line, man. Someone said, get rid of the night markets. They're not actually pancakes. They actually are crepes. Oh, okay. Very nice. Gingy's. Not only do I have to wait for them to make my food, they have to make my pancake, and sometimes it's burnt.
0: What? No, I've never had a burnt pancake.
3: I've never had a burnt pancake at Gingy's. Man, people just roasting on. Someone said Denny's as well. Disgusting food over there. Do not eat it. Night markets again. Oh, man. Looks like we do have ourselves a bit of a loser right now. Man, Denny's is crazy on the other things.
0: McDonald's hotcakes. You gotta go. I cannot believe it.
3: I'm pretty sure. I look at that. 5:10.
0: I cannot believe it. Oh my gosh. McDonald's hotcakes.
1: 25 votes.
0: One's gotta go. We're gonna get back into the music. Here is some PNC, Day in the Life, here on the Morning Shack.

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0: is Case, Faded Pictures here on The Morning Check. I love that song.
1: It's a banger right there, man.
0: We love the old school. Before we wrap up on this hour and get into the news, we're going to play...
2: I got to ask you one question.
3: Are we all on the same page?
0: That is the million-dollar question on everybody's minds every single day. Can me and Riggs ever get on the same page?
1: I don't think so. Actually, we got a 3Z yesterday, which was pretty good. Can we continue on the good energy around us? Or are you going to mess it on up because you just enjoy chaos?
0: Just depends on whether you take your medication in the morning or not.
1: Wow. Are we ready?
0: I'm always ready.
1: Okay, well, the name of the game is I give us three scenarios. It is all of our jobs, including yourself, to say the same thing at the same time when we count down from three. Are we ready?
0: I'll get on with it.
1: Oh, man, you got a bit of a lippy mouth today.
0: Do I? Ow!
1: Here we go. You're out on a walk and you see two cats fighting each other. What do you do? Same page.
0: Say that again, sorry.
1: You're going for a walk and you see two cats fighting each other. What do you do?
0: Same page. Three, two, one, ignore them. What are you, the cat hero?
1: Video it.
0: Are you the cat whisperer? Video it. What's... Ooh.
1: Yeah, push. Anyways, already stuffed it up.
0: It's giving bestiality.
1: Here we go. You're going skydiving for the first time. What's the main piece of equipment you should have?
0: Same page.
1: Three, two, one, parachute. Let's get two at least on the board. Come on now. Last one.
0: Talk to yourself.
1: It's a Friday. You're at work and there is no bosses to be seen anywhere. What do you do?
0: Same page.
1: Three, two, one, go home.
0: Early.
1: I'm out.
0: I would actually never do that. I would stay right until I am...
1: There's no bosses right now. I'm going home. I'm out of here right now.
0: I've already left.
1: We'll see you later.
0: All right. Two out of three is not bad. We'll take it. Hopefully that has motivated you to get on the same page with your team today. If you are on your way to work, we're going to wrap on up. We'll see you after the 7 o'clock news. Here's some Adija. Silly love songs here on The Morning Show.

0: say. Human News at 7. Kia ora ana, I'm Levi Mattel Teo Morgan. The Labour Party is refusing to reveal fresh policies to ease cost of living pressures until after the budget. The latest Ipsos Issues Monitor survey shows that Labour is rated most capable of managing 7 of the top 10 concerns of New Zealanders, despite its dearth of policies. Labour leader Chris Hipkins says Thursday's budget is the government's last chance to show it understands how difficult cost of living has become.
1: New Zealanders will be looking for some additional support from the government, some acknowledgement that the cost of living crisis is real, and the government have one final chance to deliver that on Thursday.
0: He says he'll release some policies next month. Budget 2026 will see a $70.7 million investment in customs over the next 4 years to tighten border security and stop illegal drugs and organised crime. Customs Minister Casey Costello says New Zealand and the wider Pacific region are being targeted by transnational serious and organised crime groups, and we need to continue to respond. She says the funding will strengthen our domestic border and improve New Zealand's offshore capacity and relationships.
2: We also launched a submersible, it's like a drone that goes underwater to search boats, that we keep our staff safer, we can search more boats because we know that they're attaching things to the bottom of boats and putting them in sea chests. So all of that investment is about strengthening our border, and the staffing increases means that we can do more to support the Pacific.
0: An allocation of $10.8 million will expand customs' ability to disrupt criminal networks overseas, establishing 4 new international posts in the Pacific, South America, Middle East and Europe. The Reserve Bank is expected to hold the official cash rate steady at 2.25% this afternoon as it waits for more information about the inflation effect of the Middle East conflict. The bank last month said it wanted more clarity on the effect of higher fuel prices, business behaviour and inflation expectations. Analysts say there's still much uncertainty around how long the conflict will last, whether price spikes retreat and consumer and wage expectations. However, economists broadly believe the rate will rise to 3% by the end of the year. The chief executive of the Pacific Business Trust has reportedly resigned, citing threats and animosity over her leadership. Staff reports Mary Losser, who took on the role in 2023, offered her resignation on Monday, and the trust, which gets nearly $6 million in government funding, has been under scrutiny over staff terminations, its dealings with Pacifica businesses, and a conflict of interest accusation. According to staff board chair Uluo Matotua, Aiono has accepted Losser's resignation with profound regret, but he also acknowledged the turmoil at the trust. Police are investigating the attack by a group of young people on an inner-city bus in Auckland last Friday. A video seen by RNZ shows a group of young men threatening a woman before one of them appears to strike her. Inspector Jim Watson says police are investigating who was involved, and anyone sharing the videos or making threatening comments should stop. Kiribati and Marshall Islands have urged the international community to address historic wrongs in the form of nuclear testing in the Pacific. Speaking during discussions at the UN on nuclear issues, the representative of Kiribati said people still live with the consequences of nuclear testing carried out decades ago. Between 1957 and 1962, 33 nuclear tests were conducted in Kiribati by the US and the UK. The Marshall Islands endured a 67 in nuclear tests conducted by the US between 1946 and 1958. The UN representatives for two Micronesian nations have said the devastating impact of the test continue to affect their communities today. And that's PM News at 7. For more Pacific news and sports, go to pmn.co.nz.
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5: Hell yeah.
4: Hope you're having a good morning so far.
5: I'm looking at that sunrise, man. It's going to pop out of the clouds in a minute, man. So you want to keep watch if you're able to.
4: I'm so jealous of everyone who gets to stand outside and take a pretty sunrise photo.
5: That's it. Like when you get to breathe and you...
4: Oh, don't breathe too hard. I can smell your smoke breath.
5: Sorry. Anyways. It's your gas watch, man. Where is all the cheap gas here in Tamaki Makaurau? Find out right now, okay? We've got the Tasman and Hugo in Epsom. $3.11 per litre. You got the Z in Ormiston Road. $3.13 a
4: litre. Come on, we can do better.
5: Followed by the Mobil near Mount Eden.
4: That's near me?
5: $3.13 a litre.
4: Okay, that's pretty good. I'll take it.
5: Yeah, very nice, very nice. That's your gas watch for your Wednesday morning. Coming up on the show, we have a very special guest joining us. He'll talk to us all about everything that he's been up to with his band, Lops from Lops and the Rusters. He's going to be joining us on the show very, very shortly.
4: Yes, let's get back into the music. Here's some Sweater, Seize the Day. That's what we all need to do here on The Morning Show.

0: Seize the Day, Sweat It, featuring Savage here on The Morning Shack. It is 7 a.m. and we have a very special guest here in the studio with
1: yes,
0: us.
1: Yes, joining us live right here in the studio, man. This guy has been all over the show, actually, man. And a legend here in the hometown of Mangere as well, man. We got none other than Lob from Lob to the Rasta.
0: Morning, bro.
1: Hey, man.
2: Good morning.
1: Good morning, man. Hey, obviously, it's 275 day, bro. How you feeling lately?
2: Oh, man, I'm pumped there to go back to the hood, and I was supposed to be with the USB today, but kind of got abandoned, so...
1: How good,
2: just
1: bro.
2: Just gonna jam, man, play some roots reggae, and we got Spencer Fusmalohi from Herbs.
1: Oh, what?
2: Yeah, man, we're gonna play some Herbs today.
1: That's crazy, man. How you been anyways, bro? What you been up to?
2: Bro, just work. Man, we're traveling around the country every Saturday. Last weekend we played out in Hillsborough. So shout out to Dicey's pub in Linfield.
1: Yeah.
2: And then we played out in Te Rapa the following weekend, Hamilton. And the following weekend that, we're up in Porotie, Whangarei.
1: Far out busy, eh?
2: We just get on the road, we're just a roots reggae band, and we just love to play music, bro.
1: How do you find, balancing, your normal work life and your family life, and then, hitting the road every weekend? Is it pretty tough sometimes, or...?
2: Pretty hard, eh?
1: Yeah.
2: A lot of growling from the missus. Don't do that gig. I'm going to do it. And then I turn up to the other gig like half asleep.
1: Oh, man.
2: I love music.
1: Yeah, of course.
2: I was on a program, Songs from the Inside, part two, 13 years ago. So shout out to Sonny, and we're trying to organise the album and stuff. But, man, I've been out 13 years, and the music, man, it's just crazy. It's my rehab.
1: Yeah,
2: So being sober 16 years.
0: Man. Oh, wow.
1: That's beautiful, bro.
2: Just found music, and I love it, man. And, I always see fellas at the awards.
0: Yeah.
2: I was like, we're in the
1: cheap seats. Yeah, always. Ah! No way, bro.
2: I'm just doing vids and catching up with everyone.
1: Yeah.
2: Outside, but man, it's cool, eh?
1: Yeah, how good, man. Yeah, of course, man. Something I love about Lobster Gabs is, we were at Summer Frequencies in Gisborne, and it's a massive summer festival down those ways. And everybody, they dress up to the nines. Everyone's dressed up mean as this guy, Lobs. He's wearing a new FM t-shirt.
0: Aww.
1: Yeah, man, this guy be representing all the time, man.
2: I have to, man. And shout out to Dave Fapito.
1: Yeah.
2: Love to the
1: Dave,
2: he got us on the map, travel around the country, and Summer Frequencies. I was like, oh man, I'm gonna rep DFM.
1: Yeah, of course.
2: One day I'll go on the breakfast show.
0: Yeah.
2: I was like, I saw the brother.
0: Yeah.
1: Every time Love sees me, man, he's like, man, we try to get us on. I was like, yeah, man. Since we had an opening there, man, we got you in there, man. But obviously, it's 275 day, and we're representing all of us. To the fullest.
2: Yeah,
1: what's something that you love about being from Mangere, bro?
2: I think to the people and being in the car park there. Back in the days, we used to break into the pools.
0: Oh, yeah.
2: We used to have our own pool parties, and we'll be, the early 90s and, the bombing stuff. Way back, there was comps.
1: Yeah.
2: Bombing comps, and I think just being in their car park and catching up with heaps of family.
1: The memories, eh?
2: And, bro, the food.
0: Yeah.
2: Bro, we're supposed to be on a diet, and people are carrying around, just plates and plates of food.
1: Yeah.
2: I think, being an islander, it's homey.
1: Oh,
2: it's
1: definitely,
2: home
1: to
2: being the islands, eh?
1: Yeah.
2: People just stuffing their faces, just munching. It's like, it's Mangere for you.
1: Of course, man.
2: 275, hard. Everyone just food.
1: Representing you. Obviously, it's New Zealand Music Month as well, bro.
2: Yeah.
1: You've been in the game for over 16 years, man. What's, one of your favorite artists that you like to work with, that you'd like to work with, or someone that's...
2: I've been working with a guy called Don McGlashan. So shout out to Don McGlashan. He's helped us out. But one guy I want to work with is Rez.
1: Rez, he's a goat, eh?
2: We always cross paths. I was supposed to do a song with him, and then I kind of missed out. But I love the brother, and love his music. He's roots for me. We all grew up with Bob Marley, and
1: Of course, bro.
2: 40, and
1: running it back, eh?
2: Yeah, man, he's a roots man, so love to. And actually, they got a show there on the road. Brother Rods, Blind Red,
1: everybody out there, eh?
2: And Chad Chambers,
1: how good.
2: So I think they were in Palmy and Levin. And this weekend, I think they're up North, Whangarei, Waipapa Cody, and then Opononi.
1: Man,
2: but hey, we're playing at the Milestone you know, the Who this weekend.
1: Yeah, very nice, bro. So,
2: if you're not doing anything, come out to the milestone at the Who.
1: Yeah.
2: It's a free gig.
1: Oh, like, man.
2: You a hoodie or a t-shirt or something.
1: Of course,
2: you know,
1: man.
2: Oda Blue.
1: Oda Blue out here, man. Lobs, bro, before we love and leave you and wrap you up on out of here, you're performing today, bro.
2: Yeah.
1: Yeah, give us some details, man.
2: I'll perform today at Tuesday 5 day. Love to Brother Fitz for having us. And just being on that stage, you know, showing the community what we do as a band. And, you know, if I can do it, anyone can do it.
0: So
1: that's
0: good.
1: You
2: know, I think, you know, having Spencer from Herbs, you know, his music, like, you know, we just...
1: iconic, eh?
2: We just had a tangi with, what was his name?
1: With the bro, yeah.
2: Deal with Karaka just passed away, so I think being there and just the Herbs family, massive, you know. And then we got the Basie on the drums, so Basie's he's a legend.
1: How good.
2: Bass player for
0: so
2: Black
0: good.
2: Seeds, and you know, it just brings a lot of I think just diverse to our band, eh? Like experience.
1: Love that, my bro.
2: Just jam, bro. We just play roots reggae. Check us out on Spotify, YouTube. We just play roots reggae
1: all
2: music,
1: the time,
2: I think, you know, it helps our soul and helps me get through.
1: That's beautiful,
2: my
1: days, bro.
2: So
1: yeah,
2: I'm grateful, my man.
1: Love it, man. Well, Lobs, you can catch Lobs and the Rustlers today at 275 around 4 p.m. So go and check out the boys over at the Town Centre. Can't wait, man. Here
0: we got your song here, Lobs and the Rustlers. Kick that at home.
2: Kick that at home, man.
0: Here on the Morning Shack.
2: Yes, sir.

0: That was Lops and the Rustas, kicked out of home here on the Morning Shack. Man, I just so appreciate people who come through with such good energy, and he bought gifts for us.
1: And you know what? He even bought pies for us as well, but I think Louis ate all three of them. Well,
0: of course he did.
1: Oh, my goodness.
0: So shout out to Lops, and you can catch him at the 275 day later today.
1: Yes, indeed, man. Now, I've seen this cool TikTok trend that's going around at the moment, people being able to test their acting skills by using one phrase and then changing the way you would say it.
0: Are you trying to test me?
1: I would like to see how good you are on this challenge. Not saying that you haven't got the acting chops.
0: You just hired me as your acting coach, and now you're trying to test me.
1: I'm just trying to check and see if you learned anything. So how this goes, all right? I give us a phrase, and then we repeat it in different ways, okay?
0: Oh my gosh, I know exactly what you mean.
1: Any little warm-ups that we can do before we just jump into this, or should we just dive into it?
0: One, two, three, two, one.
1: And it's not just about the way you deliver it with your vocals, it's how you deliver it with your facials as well. Don't forget, we got a camera right there.
0: Are you trying to tell me how to act?
1: Hey, remember, coach dad over here, stage dad over here.
0: Stage dad.
1: Okay, I'll tell you if it's good or not. Anyways, the phrase for today is, nah, all good. Okay? Now, let's deliver the phrase, nah, all good, supportively. Okay? 3, 2.
0: Nah, all good.
1: Oh, that was pretty good. Okay, my turn. Nah, all good.
0: That was alright. That was alright.
1: Okay, let's try it. Mad.
0: You go first.
1: Okay.
0: Don't even need to act.
1: Nah, all good. This is why I should be on the big screen. Anyways, you turn. Your turn.
0: That's why his 5 minutes on 4,000 weddings on the funeral. He's showing everybody.
1: Okay, your turn. Not all good, but mad.
0: No, all good.
1: Ooh, I felt that. I felt that one there. Let's try not all good, but in a flirty way.
0: Okay.
1: Okay. Nah. All good. That was a bit off. That one wasn't convincing enough for me. Anyways.
0: Okay.
1: Go.
0: Nah, all good.
1: I saw a little bit of flirtiness in there, man.
0: I've never flirted before, though.
1: And you'd never use that word, either.
0: I've never used that. I've never flirt with anyone who talks like that.
1: You know what? Let's try this again tomorrow. Whole different phrase, all right?
0: Okay, we're going to get back into the music, and when we come back, we got your morning tea, Ipuki.

0: asking.
1: That is Michonne here on The Morning Shack. It is at 7:26 a.m. Good morning, Te Ipuki, for your Wednesday. Now, today we are celebrating the release, the trailer release of the new film, which is about to hit cinemas later this year, Lomu.
2: Ah, Lomu, man. That documentary is going to look awesome.
1: Yeah, it's about the life of Jonah Lomu, probably arguably the greatest rugby player of all time.
2: Oh, guarantee.
1: I'm really excited because I don't think the world, the way he's been promoted, talked about in the media, has given Jonah Lomu his flowers the way he should. I want to play out a bit of the trailer if you haven't already seen it online.
3: Number 11, Jonah Lomu.
4: Jonah is a freak. One in a million. Every rugby player, either they got the speed, the power, or the skills.
3: Lomu, that's brilliant.
4: Jonah got those three things.
5: He was a superstar.
6: He's a big bastard. But, man, his life was complicated.
4: He was a gentle giant.
7: If he had to punch somebody in the face, he doesn't have it in him.
1: So, yes, that is the trailer for Lomu. You can check it out online. One of our very good friends, Evia Mafileo, if you have seen My Father's Kingdom, she also wrote, directed that. She is one of the directors for Lomu. So I'm so excited.
2: Yeah, man, how good.
1: One of the things that I learned about Lomu, which I was really disappointed they didn't really showcase in the TV series that they made about him like years ago, was Jonah Lomu was pretty much the reason why they have professional rugby. Like, rugby players get paid. They are
2: professional. He set the trend pretty much. Yeah, he set it up. Like,
1: well, because
2: he
1: was so popular at the time, like, it gained all this interest.
2: Yeah.
1: Sponsorship. Like
2: car
1: people,
2: deals, everything.
1: Like,
2: yeah.
1: All around the world, people all of a sudden, like everyday people all of a sudden wanted to watch rugby because of Jonah Lomu. Because of, like, you know, his size, his speed, the star power, the global attention that he brought to the game of rugby. That just helped put rugby on the map on a global scale, and then they were able to, you know, obviously become professional athletes. And look at them now, some of the highest paid athletes in the world.
2: Hell yeah, man. Lomu was the one paving the way, man.
1: He was the guy. So you know, it was so sad that he died so young as well.
2: I know, man.
1: But I'm really excited that this documentary is really going to give Lomu his flowers he deserves.
2: If you do want to watch the trailer for yourself, text the word Lomu to 466. We can send you a link on where you can watch that bad boy as well, man. Can't wait, can't wait.
1: Yes, and we're gonna get back into the music. Here is some Kinnex, Lose My Mind. Here on the

0: this, man. It's midweek, and therefore, we have to let off all of the bad jujus that are on our back right now so that we can enjoy the rest of the week. Today for Midweek Crash Out, I was thinking about this. I've been actually carrying this one for a while now. Maybe over the last couple of weeks, actually.
1: I thought that was just your weight, but I'm so glad that it was something else.
0: I've been holding this one inside of my heart because I didn't want to speak on this, but I feel like I just need to let it out and let it go.
1: Safe space.
0: And let it fly.
1: Safe space.
0: Cast your burden onto Jesus.
1: I'll leave him out of this.
0: Sorry. Anyways, I was thinking about this on Mother's Day.
1: Oh, nah.
0: I was thinking to myself.
1: Be careful. You be careful.
0: Why are we posting Happy Mother's Day to our mums, writing all these novels, but mum's not even on social media? Who is this for? Is it for you or yourself? Mum's never ever going to see that you posted this up.
1: Totoko.
0: Mum's never ever going to know all of these things that you wrote about. Did you tell her that to her face?
1: Totoko.
0: And I'm not talking about those who, you know, write to their loved ones who's passed on. That's fine. However, the ones that are still alive, are you saying this right to their face? Are you ringing them and calling them and saying, hey, mum, I wrote a little novel for you. It's on my Facebook page.
1: Whoa, whoa, whoa. That's a little bit rich coming from you because you don't even call your mum. Visit her. She lives down the road.
0: I said, HB, happy birthday. HB. On her birthday. Is that not good enough? Or what? I'm just saying, man. There are people that are online. They say, Happy Mother's Day to my Nana. Nana's not even... How does Nana know that? How does Nana know that you wish her well? How does Nana know that you love her? How does Nana know that you posted up a photo when you were a baby and she was holding you?
1: You do realize that the people you're talking to is every single person that listens to us. They do this.
0: We need to stop this, guys. We need to stop this. This is what I wanted to crash out for. And I've been holding it inside since Mother's Day. I've been looking at people posting. I think,
1: actually,
0: I've been looking at some of my family going, Nana won't even know any of this stuff.
1: I just had a thought. Is this to try and make yourself feel better because you forgot to wish your mother's happy Mother's Day?
0: I wished her right on just before 12 o'clock on the next day. So that does count.
1: Don't let him project his guilt onto you, everybody.
0: All I'm saying is if they're not on social media, say it to their face, okay?
1: Did you say it to your mum's face?
0: I'd see that video. I sent a video message.
1: Hypocrite.
0: So I sort of said it to her face.
1: Hypocrite. She lives down the road. Hypocrite.
0: I'm going to crash out on you in a minute. Anyways.
1: We've got some Sam V here on The Morning Shack.

0: Brendan Shires, you did.
1: Oh my gosh, sorry.
0: Celebrating New Zealand Music Month.
1: I'm so sorry, Brendan. Sorry. I was getting mixed up. That was a fail. My bad. Sorry
0: Anyways.
1: About that. Anyway. So I've started a new challenge. It's challenge after challenge review.
0: Oh, you got another challenge going on in your life. You already got challenges that you don't choose anyways.
1: My life is a challenge. Anyway, I hopped on the Cobalt 8-week challenge. Me. Online. Because obviously, sad news that they're closing down the gym.
0: Yeah.
1: And if you've been an avid listener of The Morning Shake, you would have heard me the last
0: three years
1: I've been here. Not only talk about my gym, Cobalt, but talk about the challenges that I've done. But this time it's different.
0: Okay, tell me.
1: It's different.
0: Talk to me.
1: And something I've noticed is, I feel like everyone's on a challenge. Besides you need to get on one.
0: You're my challenge.
1: Everybody else who's like on a fitness challenge, there are certain things that you have to sacrifice in order to achieve the results that you want to achieve.
0: Talk
1: now, yesterday, I went to lunch with my friends. One of my good friends, she's going to live in Australia, so we had her farewell lunch. And we went to this place, this Japanese place that I'm gatekeeping, by the way.
0: Mm.
1: Anyway, they make these cheeseburger bao buns. They are probably better than a cheeseburger. They are amazing. I sacrificed eating that yesterday because I was like, I can't. I've already eaten all my one-day cows.
0: Inside that.
1: In my chicken and rice bowl that I had. And it got me thinking about there's certain things you have to sacrifice. So, for example, I know people, they don't even hang out with any of their friends for 8 weeks.
0: Yeah.
1: That's a long time to not see your friends because they know the temptation. They're going to eat, they're going to drink, whatever. And so I want to know this morning, if you were one of those people, you're on a challenge, maybe you've been on a challenge, what are the things that you have had to sacrifice to stay on that challenge?
0: I tell you, man, I have done a few challenges back in my days.
1: Yeah, you did. You did a really big one.
0: I did two. I've done two. I've done a 12-weeker and I've done an 8-weeker.
1: Mm-hmm.
0: And on both occasions, man, I didn't go to some significant friends of mine's their birthdays. I had to miss out.
1: Damn.
0: One of my bros, I think is like, he had a kid. A baby is turning like 5 years old or something like that. And I just said, I can't because I'll be eating all the food. And then next thing you know, they're going to be wanting to kick on or something like that. So I just had to miss out on all the birthdays, man.
1: You knew your limits, eh?
0: Exactly.
1: And you were locked in, damn.
0: I remember actually on my 12-week challenge that I had, I didn't even go to my work. And you know me, I love free food, free drinks, man.
1: Yeah, you love a work do as well.
0: Oh, man.
1: Question, you know how when you were on your 12-week challenge, did you meal prep for 12 weeks?
0: Meal prep for 12 weeks, man.
1: Damn.
0: I'm just thinking about it now. I'd never go back.
1: Yep, we can tell. 466 on the text line. To those of you who are on a challenge, you've been on a challenge, what are the things you have had to sacrifice to stay on that challenge? We're going to be talking about that after Catch a Fire.

0: Future Fire. Oh, love letter here on the Morning Shack. It is at 7:48 a.m. What sacrifices have you had to make when doing a gym challenge? 6 weeks, 12 weeks?
1: 8 weeks.
0: I'll tell you what, my whole life is a challenge. I've been on back-to-back challenges.
1: Man, what are you, 75 hard, 75 times?
0: I jumped on the, so I've been like doing my own training. I used, if you are familiar with our show here, I always talk about how I go to Cobalt. I left at the end of last year because I was like, I'm just getting too comfortable.
1: Not only that, you were just wasting the bookings.
0: I was
1: booking
0: in.
1: You were booking in and you weren't even showing up.
0: And then I wasn't showing up, and then I'd have a fight with my sister because I'm like, take the fee off. Take the penalty fee off of my account right now. Refund my $15.
1: No good, man.
0: Jeez. You know, I was just taking advantage of the privileges
1: I know. So you had to get away, man.
0: I had to grow up.
1: For better people.
0: I was annoying them. I was pissing them off.
1: Gosh.
0: Anyway, now I'm at the point where I'm like, okay, I actually don't know what the hell I'm doing at the gym.
1: Mm-hmm.
0: So I need a program. And so I signed up to the Cobalt 8-week online challenge. And yesterday I went to lunch with my friends, one of my good friends, Brooke. She's moving to Australia. So we had her farewell lunch. And the place that we went to, I'm gatekeeping, by the way. Stop asking me where this place is.
1: Everyone's
0: at.
1: Everyone's asking.
0: It's a Japanese place. And they do cheeseburger bao buns.
1: Oh.
0: And they are amazing. Best in town. I sacrificed it. I didn't have any. I was like, I'm already eating my whole cows for one day in this
1: bowl
0: that I
1: did. Yeah.
0: And then after that, to rub it in my face even more, because there's this, in Ponsonby Central, there's this place across from the place we were at. They do cookies, like the best cookies as well.
1: Oh, no. So then we had the dessert over there? Oh, no.
0: What are the things you've had to sacrifice for a challenge? Let's go to the text line. Someone said, my family, we had Mother's Day lunch at a restaurant. I had to take my meal prep. That is sad. Because I love 8 Restaurant. It's one of the best.
1: Yeah. Oh, man.
0: What a waste of money. Take your meal prep.
1: I know. Someone texted on through. I got invited to Fortuna, all paid for, and I only ate the salads. What the hell?
0: You're a liar.
1: You got paid to go eat a Fortuna and you only eat the salads. That's tough.
0: My favorite thing at Fortuna is the ice cream soft serve machine.
1: Oh, yeah. It's legit.
0: Someone said, took my food scale to my nana's house. My family had a big gongai and I had to measure all the food that I ate. That's so sad.
1: I got another one here. Not me, but my good friend who owns Satay Noodle House in Kura sacrificed his son's birth and pretty much his first year of life. Oh my God.
0: Damn.
1: Must have been working hard in the kitchen, getting the business up and going, man. Shout out to you, my brother.
0: Shout out to Satay Noodle House.
1: Yeah.
0: And let's finish off with this one. Someone said, I carried my boiled eggs into the movie to watch Michael Jackson because I couldn't miss my meal and I couldn't eat anything there.
1: I ate that, man.
0: You would have stuck out the whole cinema. Anyway, we are going to be back after the 8 o'clock news. Stick around and we'll see you then.
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0: The leader of the Labour Party says he will not be surprised if there are significant cuts to the Ministry for Pacific People in tomorrow's budget. The coalition government has copped strong public backlash over substantial cuts to the public service, with more than 9,000 jobs at stake in coming years. The Ministry for Pacific Peoples last year lost nearly $36 million in government funding following a $26 million cut in budget 2024. Chris Hopkins says Pacific people have little to gain under this government.
1: I'd be very surprised if the Ministry for Pacific Peoples doesn't see significant cuts under this government. They've already been really clear they don't see the value of agencies like the Ministry for Pacific Peoples or Te Puni Kōkiri for Māori communities or the Ministry for Ethnic Communities. So I think we can expect to see pretty big cuts in those areas if this government gets the chance to do that.
0: Meanwhile, ACT leader David Seymour has suggested this week's budget could be characterised as one of tough love. All three coalition parties sent ministers along to the traditional printing press photo op yesterday, touting the budget as a team effort. The finance minister says her budget is a responsible one, responding to the fuel crisis and delivering a big infrastructure boost. David Seymour says the coalition is treating taxpayers with respect and putting the country on a path back to surplus. New Zealand First leader Winston Peters says there's good news to come in regards to Moana Pasifika's future. The Super Rugby franchise has gone into liquidation despite strong interest from stakeholders looking to salvage the team's future. New Zealand Rugby says there continues to be parties interested in Moana Pasifika's future, and Mr. Peters says the government wasn't intervening, but he'd love to see the team carry on.
2: Because the reality is they've got a great future, but they've gone through difficult times. They just need better, and so does the rugby union actually, better management.
0: Meanwhile, the chief executive of a rugby consortium hoping to purchase Moana Pasifika says she's devastated to learn that the franchise has gone into liquidation. Tracy Atinga from Kalanoa Rugby says they're still waiting to hear back from New Zealand Rugby about their proposal to save Moana Pasifika. She says news of the liquidation is devastating but could have been avoided.
3: It's really disheartening to see that it's into liquidation when we made an offer to them in October last year, which would have seen none of this occur. No heartache, no problem, no pain. All based on some ego. I think we're going to give ourselves a month max. If nothing comes our way, all good. We're just going to go to the islands. We've committed to that. And we're going to go ground.
0: New Zealand Rugby says the tender process of the Moana Pasifika licence is continuing, despite the franchise now going into liquidation. To the Pacific, and top health officials from Vanuatu have been on a mission to Solomon Islands and Papua New Guinea to seek help for their workforce shortage. The Daily Post reports the Vanuatu's dire shortage of nurses and medical professionals has pushed the Ministry of Health to seek regional solutions. The Ministry's Acting Director General, Dr. Santos Wari, says as well as workforce shortages, Vanuatu needs help to lift the technical capacity and skills of its health workforce. The Ministry estimates the country's nursing shortage exceeds 600 positions. He and other health officials met with counterparts in PNG and Solomon Islands to discuss ways they might help Vanuatu. And that's PMN News at 8. For more Pacific news and sports, go to pmn.co.nz.
4: Good morning, guys.
5: Good morning, Shaq.
4: Atamarie. I don't know where my voice was going with that one. Atamarie, everybody.
6: Good morning.
4: And welcome to your Wednesday, May 27th. It's because I haven't had my coffee this morning, but thank God. Boss Lady Tash, she came through and she said, I got some coffee for you guys.
6: Not only that, talking about coffees. Friday, it's all going down.
4: We're having our coffee party. Yeah. Coffee party with the Morning Shakes going down at Alexander Cafe. This Friday, we're going to be broadcasting live from the cafe in the heart of Otara. Come on through. Shout out to South Seas Healthcare. They are providing coffees for the community. It is first in, first served.
6: Yes, indeed.
4: Now,
6: man.
4: Look, Reeks doesn't want to have to get Jaden Lang on news, all right? And tell you to be grateful. And one per person, okay? He doesn't want to have to do that. No, but we're going to be there. DJ Al Goody is going to be there. He's going to be on the ones and twos live from 9 o'clock. We've got some special guests. We've got the Movement.
6: Yeah.
4: Otara's Finest. We've also got Manu Vatuvai, who are going to be joining us, and some more special guests as well.
6: Man, how good. So, yes, come through. Come jam with us. Have a good time. You know, whether you're dropping off the kids or heading off to work, man, pop in. Come grab a coffee. If there's anything left, I know they're going to go like hotcakes, man. But, yes, free coffee.
4: Come buy us some hotcakes.
6: On Friday, man. It's all going down at Alexander Cafe, man.
4: Yeah. Hey, we know it is Origin Day today.
6: Oh, my gosh, man. I saw this cool clip. It mainly had to do with the NFL, but I want to switch it around and play this little game with all of us. involving the NRL on this one, man.
4: We're going to get back into the music. Here's some Jalen Josie, Housewife. Not me. Can't be me here on The Morning Shake.

0: That's Jalen Josie, housewife here on The Morning Shack.
1: Now, I saw this cool video on TikTok. It was basically around the NFL, but I want to switch this and base it on the NRL, seeing that, you know, State of Origin is on tonight.
0: Game one, baby!
1: Now, how it goes is, we think about all the NRL mascots. Mm-hmm. You know, you've got the Warriors, you've got the Bulldogs, you've got the Dragons, okay?
0: Wait, what is the Warriors mascot? What is that?
1: It's a warrior. Like, you know, just like it's a warrior.
0: Oh, I thought it was a Taniwha.
1: Could be a Taniwha. Okay. Could be a warrior. Just anyways, how this goes is if all the NRL mascots came to life, mm-hmm. and they were actually real,
0: yeah.
1: and you put them in a stadium to have a scrap,
0: mm-hmm.
1: which one do you think would be the winner? Have you ever actually thought about that? Because, like,
0: no.
1: there's, like... Okay, for my pick, who I think would carve up the most, the Storm. Like, that's the number one thing. Like, Storm in the sky, I don't know how you're going to clear that, and it can electrocute everybody.
0: Oh, do you mean if their powers were real?
1: Yeah, so, like, you've got, I mean, the Tigers could be another one. I tell you one that's getting absolutely washed, though, the eels. You know what I mean?
0: Well, because once you take an eel out of water...
1: That's outies. And I think the Rabbitohs is another one that would get absolutely stomped as well. Which one do you think would be the number one mascot that would actually win this whole tournament?
0: I think either the Tiger or the Panther.
1: I'm telling you, man, I think the Storm might be the one that But then again, if I think about a dragon, right?
0: A dragon
1: flying in the sky. Even the wing, the powers of the wings could be able to push the clouds away.
0: Too bad their team is
1: not winning that. I know another one that's definitely not winning. The Dolphins. I mean, how is a dolphin going to be winning a massive match like this? I mean, there's another one that the Roosters. That's another one
0: that's not a strong animal.
1: They're definitely not winning this entire tournament. I want to hear from you guys. 466 on the text line, all right? If all the NRL mascots came to life and they were actually real and we put them all into one arena, which one do you think is going to come out on top, man? 466 on the text line, 0800-223-103. We get you on the phones as well.
0: Yes, we got some Victor J, Seth, or Casamigos here on The Morning Shack.

0: sipping Casamigos.
1: Casamigos, Victor J. Sifo here on the Morning Shack.
2: Yeah, we're bringing all the NRL mascots to life, making them actually real. We're chucking them all in an arena, and we're going to see them all scrap it out. Which NRL mascot do you think actually would take it out? I was betting on the Storm, but then someone kind of hit me up on the text line and said, "Reeks, that's not going to work because Storms never last." Yeah, you're right, actually. Hey, because once all the rain's gone, like, that's about it. You know what I mean? So I think I might have caked it a little bit there.
1: Yeah, that's a good point.
2: Got a few texts to get through, man. Gabs reckons, what were you saying? You
1: reckon the tigers or the panthers? That'd be the strongest. Probably the tiger.
2: Someone said the Knights. The Knights aren't winning, man. Okay, out of a warrior, a knight, and a Viking, and a raider. Like the
1: what's a raider?
2: So they're like the Vikings, pretty much.
1: Oh, okay.
2: Which one do you think would win out of those three? That's so we can.
1: The tiger.
2: No. I mean, out of the three human, the human ones, the warriors, the knights, or the raiders.
1: I think the knight.
2: Damn, I was thinking maybe the raiders. Anyways, someone sticks on through. Octopus eat the teeth.
1: What does that mean?
2: Someone texted on through Titans, and I think I've kind of like changed my mind and moved over to the Titans.
1: You're not allowed.
2: Because Titans, like, they're
1: gods.
2: Literally, yeah, they're like gods, right? Ah, damn it. A couple more texts have come on through. Sharks are definitely making the top three minimum. Sharks? Well, they're definitely going to kill the eels and the dolphins in the water, but once they get out of the water, they're dead.
1: We're
2: going to
1: eat them.
2: Panthers are winning easily. Silent killers. People are sleeping on the Broncos. One kick and you're gone. Or one lightning strike and the Broncos gone. You know? Imagine telling the police that you got attacked by an eel. Oh, my days, man. I think
1: there's electric eels.
2: No, they're not electric eels.
1: I know, but there are electric eels.
2: Yeah, I mean, once the... Even if you were to add the Penrith Bears, I mean, the Perth Bears into it, and the PNG... What's the PNG's team called?
1: The Chiefs.
2: The Chiefs? Yeah, even that's not even enough to beat. I reckon it's either the Titans or the Dragons, like, mascot would win all overall. What?
1: Anyway, who do you think is going to win tonight's game?
2: Definitely New South Wales. Sorry, heaps of texts are just blowing up right now. You're making my eels go to work. Sad. Dragons smoke everyone, though. First win of the season. Doggies are biting back. The doggies are like, they're like little pits.
1: I'm sorry.
2: They're going to be walking anywhere. Those bad boys. Oh, my gosh, man. But, yes, it looks like the Dragons and the Titans are on top of the mascot arena battles.
1: Hey, when we come back, we're going to be talking about The Voice. Oh. Australia, New Zealand, America. Where are those singers now? That's going to be happening after Ari Lennox.

0: here on the Morning Check. It is 8:20 a.m. for your Wednesday. Now, something I was thinking about, Riggs, I came across this post talking about past seasons of The Voice, you know, and where some of the singers are. And it got me thinking about, I don't know anybody who won The Voice. Like, are they famous? And I don't know if that's because we're here in New Zealand, and I'm specifically talking about The Voice Australia, The Voice America.
1: Yeah.
0: And I went and had a look at the list of the past winners.
1: Did you name any?
0: I do not know any of those names.
1: I'm having a look right now, and honestly, I do not know any of these people. And I've never heard a song come out from them. I've never seen an album, no sort of videos.
0: So, according to chat, they said some of the most successful careers after winning a season on The Voice. And let's see if you've heard of these names. Daniel Bradbury. Jordan Smith. Cassidy Pope.
1: No.
0: Tennessee Chin. Have you heard of any of these names?
1: I do not know any of these people, man. Sorry.
0: Well, you know how there's lots of clips that come from The Voice that go viral?
1: Yeah.
0: Like, we're familiar with those, right? Like, that's how, is it Liam Tongi? Was he? No, he was American Idol. So American Idol, we know a lot of those singers.
1: Yeah. Kelly Clarkson came out of there, you know, Ruben Studdard.
0: Rosetta Vai.
1: Yeah,
0: William Tongi.
1: Yep, there's so many. But when it comes to The Voice, say it's like, and then but you've got like some heavy coaches that's on the show, right? Got Guy Sebastian's on there, Scary Spice is on there,
0: Adam Levine's
1: on there, so many. And this is the thing, right? 29 seasons in, and you haven't really produced a worldwide superstar. What is the point of the show?
0: Yeah, but is it...
1: Does it change lives?
0: Yeah, but is it the thing of, like, we're in New Zealand, right? So maybe they're not famous here, but maybe they're famous some, like, in America or in Australia.
1: In America is fine, but that's not worldwide.
0: Mind you, I was looking at some of the videos of some of these artists. I have never seen them before.
1: That's what I mean. In comparison to someone like Kelly Clarkson, that's worldwide. You know what I mean? So, should The Voice get chop-chop? Or what do you reckon? Get a little kippy or no?
0: It is a great platform for, you know, us to be, well, singers to be exposed to the music industry. You know, it's their foot in the door. But, yeah. Anyway, it was just an interesting thought that came to mind.
1: I'm going to try and listen to at least one of these artists today.
0: Okay.
1: I'm lying. I'm not.
0: We're going to get back into the music. Here's some Brother Broads. Sun Goes Down here on The Morning Show.

0: Born Breezy, I'm in love. Here on The Morning Shack, we are almost at 8:30 here for your Wednesday. Now the Labour Party, they're in trouble.
1: Oh, what? What now?
0: Our good friend Barbara Edmonds, she is the Minister of Finance and the MP for the Mana Party. We had her on the show a few months ago. She had to apologise because she made a comment that got leaked to the media.
1: Oh,
0: obviously, the
1: no.
0: media exposed it. This is pretty much what she had to say.
2: One horse-sized duck, because Christopher Luxon is a sitting duck and we are coming for you.
3: We are up against 100 duck-sized horses at the moment because horses are full of shit.
2: But every week I have to stand up in the house and ask a duck-faced horse, did I get that right? questions every single week. And I have the glory of being able to question her or debate her in debates.
0: So just some context to the duck face, to the horse face duck comment. They were made during a question and answer session at a Labour candidate list conference over the weekend, where they were asked, would you rather fight 100 duck-sized horses or one horse-sized duck? Those were their answers. Obviously, you can hear other voices in it. Barbara Edmonds, the other finance guy. I mean, not the finance guy. Minister of, I think he's their Minister of Police.
1: Oh, yeah?
0: Anyway, so they made those comments. They've now had to apologise. And you know what the media is like. They're going to milk
1: this.
0: They're going to turn it up, change the narrative and all of that. But it got me thinking about, you know when you accidentally say something, or sometimes it's not an accident.
1: Sometimes it just spills out, to be honest. It's in your brain and then it just, blah, blah, blah, blah, you know?
0: It's, you know, when you say those things about someone and then they hear it. Have you ever been in a situation where you're texting someone, you're talking about someone to someone else,
1: and you send it straight to that
0: and
1: person?
0: You just send a message to that person.
1: This only happened once to me, and honestly, it's such a gut-wrenching feeling, yeah, because you're like, oh my gosh, I just dropped the ball.
0: You got to be careful on the emails as well.
1: Yeah.
0: Because when you and your work colleague are talking about another work colleague through the emails, yeah. By the way, I would not recommend that, because work can tap into your emails.
1: Oh, definitely.
0: It's one of those like feelings that you're like, oh my gosh. Biggest regret of your life. So I want to know this morning, what is the worst thing you've accidentally said about someone and they caught wind of it?
1: Sometimes it's never an accident of you.
0: Yeah, sometimes I just said to the face.
1: Oh, wow.
0: On purpose. I'm going to get into the music. We're going to be talking about that after Drake Shebang here on The Morning Show.

0: Yeah.
1: Shebang, Shebang. That is a new one from my brother Drake from his new album, Iceman. Big fan of that guy. Anyway, we're talking about the Labour Party. They have had to apologise after comments that they made about the National Party were leaked on the media. This came after the weekend. They had a conference and they were asked, would you rather fight 100 ducks or one duck, horse-faced duck? And here were some of the answers.
2: One horse-sized duck, because Christopher Luxon is a sitting duck and we are coming for you.
3: We are up against 100 duck-sized horses at the moment because horses are full of shit.
4: But every week I have to stand up in the house and ask a duck-faced horse, did I get that right? questions every single week. And I have the glory of being able to question her or debate her in debates.
1: That's such a random question to ask politicians.
0: That's correct.
1: And anyway, obviously the Labour Party have apologised. Chris Hipkins, he has come out and said, he's spoken to his team and this is a good reminder that they need to be aware that everything that they do is public, so they need to be aware.

0: me. Sorry, no, nothing from me.
1: I accidentally, one of the jobs that I was working on, I was working with a really difficult person. They were working in locations. They were just like rude. Anyway, I started talking about it with one of my other work colleagues. We're talking about this person. I turned around, he was standing right there. And then I said, oops. Well, at least you know. Someone else on the text line said, told my mate his new haircut looked like an overgrown Weet-Bix. His barber was sitting right there. Someone else said, I sent a screenshot talking about my cousin. I accidentally sent it to my cousin.
0: That's a harsh one right there, eh? Shucks.
1: Someone else said, let's finish off with this one. I thought my boss had left the room and said, finally, peace and quiet from that witch. She was right behind me. I feel so much better.
0: Oh my gosh.
1: I bet you the Labour Party feel better after hearing your guys' accidental...

0: here on the Morning Shag. Are you all right? Why are you laughing?
1: Don't mess with her, man, guys. That's right, man.
2: What we gonna do right here is go back. Way back. Back in time.
1: Yeah, boy, it is the Unk. Time to take a little step down memory lane, jump in the time machine, man. We're gonna tell you about all the good times we used to have before the time that we're in now, where we're a little bit...
0: Before we got old.
1: Getting a little bit crazy, getting a little bit struggle streets.
0: Before we had to grow on up.
1: Especially for you youngins out there, okay? All your YNs out there, you're thinking to yourself, oh man, that's a hard life. Yes, it is a hard life right now, but back then it wasn't. Okay, so we like to educate you a little bit more. And so, you know, when your parents do bring up certain things, you're like, ah, I learned that here at the Morning Shack with the Unk and the Unk's friend over there. Unk and Grandma. Maybe, maybe not. Anyway, today for the Unk, we're talking about this TV channel, kids. Back in the days, there was an amazing channel called C4. Let's take a little bit of a trip down memory lane, man. Some of the amazing shows that we had on C4. It was pretty much just like a music channel. And it just had like different hosts that would come on for on certain times of the day. And they'd just play out certain genres of music on C4.
0: This is when video clips were a big thing.
1: It was a massive thing back in the days, man. Let's go through some of the...
0: Honorable mentions.
1: Holla Hour. DJ Sevilla.
0: I forgot about this.
1: Had one of the baddest shows of all time, man. Because he also had a little bit of a segment where he would check out some of, like, the shoes. And also he'd do, like, a little bit of a car review on there as well. We also had Homegrown, which was another show as well. I think it was Twila Blakely who was looking after that bad boy at one point. And who else was there, man? Oh, there was just a whole bunch of other shows. But it was all different genres, right? So you'd have, like, a rock genre. Mm-hmm. You know, a bit of punk as well. It was so good. Another thing that was really, really cool about C4 was that you could text on through, and there was like a little banner that was going through the channel. So every time that you would text through, like you'd do a little bit of a shout out, say, hi, mom, blah, blah, blah, blah. It would appear on the bottom of the screen, man. It was so cool. What a time to be alive, man. And then, before we wrap on up, there was also a time after C4 after hours. I don't want to get into any of that, but
0: what was that?
1: If you know, yeah, no. Okay?
0: Interesting.
1: Anytime after 12 at night and
0: all right,
1: AMs?
0: We get the idea. That's enough.
1: There's a little something there. Anyways, if you know, you know. That was C4 from back in the days, man.
0: Yes, go and ask your parents about it. They'll know.
1: Running it back, man.
0: We're going to get back into the music. Here is Josh Tatofi, Le Tuna Oi, here on the Morning Shack.

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I return, cause these streets ain't a safe place. It's taxing on my soul, I need to meditate. With you by my side, don't need to medicate. They say that pressure make a diamond, you dead without it. To tell the truth, I couldn't walk on this path without you. Now with all of the chaos to be around me. When I step inside the house, cut a key, it helps me to release. Cause my lifestyle isn't perfect, which means that I'm out here putting work in for my team, and it's you, him, him, and her. I'll see, so I gotta withstand the whirlwind like a tree. Can you

0: was placed on liquidation with this weekend's season ending game against the Brumbies in Canberra, said to be their last. There's talk of a joint initiative between New Zealand, Australian and Samoan governments to salvage Moana Pasifika from its financial woes and save its future in Super Rugby. Skipper Miracle Failangi hasn't given up on the team playing in next year's Super Rugby competition.
1: And it is our last game. We're not just counting days, but we're just making the days count. Just turning up every week, you know, despite everything that's happening in the background. But, you know, the boys always turn up, like, 100% effort and with the energy as well. So just having fun.
0: The Finance Minister, Nicola Willis, is pitching this week's budget as one which responsibly counters major challenges like the ongoing fuel crisis. All three coalition parties sent ministers along to the traditional printing press photo op, touting the budget as a team effort. Speaking to reporters, Ms. Willis said the budget will be prudent in preparing for an unpredictable fuel crisis.
2: The budget will show a very prudent approach to preparing for something that's a little unpredictable. We all want the fuel crisis to end as soon as possible, but the budget has to prepare for the fact that it could get worse before it gets better.
0: Ex-leader David Seymour says, meanwhile, it's suggesting this week's budget could be characterised as one of tough love. Meanwhile, Green Party MP Te Anatoyono says the government will need to be careful with its spending, but the emphasis of tomorrow's budget will be where it allocates this year's funding. He says the Green Party's focus will be safeguarding the environment and ensuring workers are taken care of.
3: The environment, that's foundational for us, to make sure that we can take care of the climate, that's really important, but making sure also that we can take care of workers, because if you create that foundation, we're actually paying conditions, you know what you're going to get paid and it's actually going to be a good wage, it does encourage people to stay here. So prioritising workers, prioritising families, that's what we need to be doing.
0: The chief executive of the Pacific Business Trust has reportedly resigned, citing threats and animosity over her leadership. Staff reporter Mary Losse, who took the role in 2023, offered her resignation on Monday. The trust, which gets nearly $6 million in government funding, has been under scrutiny over staff terminations, its dealing with Pasifika businesses, and a conflict of interest accusation. According to staff chairperson Ulu Matotua Ayono, has accepted Mary Losse's resignation with profound regret, but he also acknowledged the turmoil at the trust. And turning to sports now, the New South Wales debutant Tolu Kola will run into Accor Stadium tonight, 26 years after his parents walked in the path of the Tongan team at the Sydney 2000 Olympics. His mother carried the nation's flag for the opening ceremony before competing in the shotput, and his dad contested the 100-metre sprint. Kola graduated from teenage sprinter to NRL debut in 2022, and now New South Wales call-up 4 years later. He'll play in the unfamiliar position of wing, but Blues coach Laurie Daly says they're confident in his ability to handle it. Kick-off for Origin 1 is just after 8 p.m. tonight, Sydney time, and 10:05 p.m. New Zealand time. And that's PMN News at 9. For more Pacific news and sports, go to pmn.co.nz.
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6: Atamaria, everyone, and welcome to your 9 o'clock hour here on the Morning Shaq. You got Riggs and Gabs and producer Louis for your Wednesday. Hope you're having a good Wednesday so far.
7: Yes, indeed,
6: hope you've had your coffee, and if you hadn't, and you can wait till Friday, we are going to be broadcasting live from the heart of Ōtara at the Alexander Cafe. Thanks to South Seas Healthcare, they're going to be providing our community with some free coffee. First in, first served, though. So it might go quick.
7: Yeah, exactly. And guys, one per person, all right? I don't want you shedding the whole neighborhood.
6: All right, Jaden Lang. Calm down, calm down. Hey, coming up in this hour, we want to talk about, you'll get your International Day, we've got your debrief, but also we want to talk about the police. They've gone undercover to try and crack a case.
7: Oh, no.
6: I've never seen anything quite like it.
7: Can't wait to hear more, man.
6: Yeah, we're going to get back into the music. Here is Brent Faiyaz. Here he is.
7: Was it Brendan Fire?
6: Here on the Morning Shack.

0: That's Victor J. Sif for Late Night here on The Morning Shack.
1: Yeah, man. So I read this article about the Thai police. These guys are going undercover and they're just going above and beyond for this role, man. Apparently, they've gone undercover as a dance troupe to arrest drug suspects. So they've become a bit of a dance team. And they go around and they find all kinds of drug dealers and getting the drugs off the street. But yes, the operation was carried out by the police in, I guess it's called Taolong. Sorry. But yes, this is in Thailand. Suspect named Meheka Fawapwap was arrested on drug.
0: That is not a real name.
1: Straight up, man. And was arrested on drug and illegal gambling charges. This is how they were able to catch him. They dressed up as a dance troupe and he went to go watch them. Next minute, you're under arrest.
0: Got locked up. They won't let
1: me out. Bro, they seized 53 methamphetamine pills.
0: Damn.
1: And a mobile phone. And the suspect remains in custody and is waiting further legal proceedings. This is crazy, bro. You never know who could be an undercover cop at this point, man. You're just going to enjoy your life. Next minute, I'm in the backseat of the paddy wagon. That's crazy.
0: Have you ever gone undercover? Not obviously not as a cop, but to try and snap someone out?
1: Not me. Never me. What about you?
0: Oh, all girls have
1: done
0: this.
1: Oh my gosh. What's wrong with you?
0: All girls have done this. We've snuck up on someone. We've stalked their Instagram.
1: See, that's why you guys are...
0: Cool.
1: The Thai police. This reminds me of when the New Zealand police were dressing up as window washers to see if you were on your mobile phone or if you had your seatbelt on.
0: That's a good one. That's a good one.
1: Yeah,
0: They need to keep doing that because you're always on your phone when you drive.
1: I'm the one washing the windows. What are you on about? Anyways, guys, you got to keep an eye, high alert. Anyone could be an undercover police officer at any point. All right? Don't trust anybody. And also, don't do drugs, all right?
0: Just that's easier.
1: That's probably better.
0: We're going to get back into the music here at some party next door here on The Morning Show.

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2: Your International Day for Wednesday, the 27th of 5.
0: What does that mean?
2: Which is me. That is officially International 275 Day, everyone. It is crazy to see how much amazing talent comes out of this suburb and how beautiful this place is.
0: How long has this been running for now, 275 Day?
2: I believe it started 2020 from when I do remember, because I remember the first one I wasn't able to attend. However, I have been hosting this bad boy for the last 3 years. And this year,
0: and you got replaced.
2: I got replaced by the greatest of all time, man. Brian Sangala, he is out there hosting duties, emceeing. But it's going to be an amazing event, man. Every single time, they just continue to level up. And they switched up the location this time. They're having it where they have the 275 markets now. Mm-hmm. So it's on that side. And, man, what a... I just can't stress how amazing this event is and how much it does for so many people.
0: I love the way that... people like Fitz,
2: yeah,
0: you know, the community of Mangere have really changed the narrative about, especially what people outside of Mangere, what the media has said about Mangere. They changed the narrative. They've pretty much, you know, rewritten that narrative.
2: You know, and some of the stuff that the media say is true, though. Okay, because I got robbed. Actually, they came from Kingsland all the way down to Mangere to rob me.
0: No, I leave my keys in my car.
2: It's going down today, though, at the 275 Markets car park, all right? There's heaps of things going on, man. They've got vendors. They've got food stores. Can't forget about the amazing performances. I'm talking about the Brother Lops, who was here earlier today, man. They've got Sir Douglas Bader Intermediate coming in. They've got the Rise Up Academy. Mangere College is also going to make an appearance as well. Bader Intermediate's pulling up, man. Unit Ngā Iwi School. Oh, my gosh. Just so much talent out the wazoo. But you know what is the headliner? And this is what I mean by them leveling up every single year.
0: Mm-hmm.
2: Staliano versus Sid Diamond live on stage.
0: That's
2: man.
0: Cool, man. Hey, can I ask you a question?
2: Yeah.
0: Obviously, I'm from Central, so please excuse my ignorance. Is that a massive thing, like turf wars in terms of like Mangere versus Otara versus Manurewa? Is that like a massive thing here?
2: I don't think it. I think in terms of friendly competition.
0: Okay. Yeah. So nothing serious.
2: Nah. Well, from what I know, it used to be really, really bad back in the days.
0: Yeah.
2: However, I do feel over time, I'm not in the streets these days, but from what I've seen, it looks like everyone's come together, and it seems like it's South Auckland versus everyone else.
0: Yeah, that's true.
2: But yes, you can head down to the town centre. It's kicking off from 10 a.m. and it goes all the way up until 8 p.m. This is what I love every single time, man. They got so many sponsorships, and they've got a fireworks display that kicks off every single time at the end of the show.
0: Fireworks?
2: Hell
0: damn.
2: Yeah, man. But yes, go and represent, man. 275 Day, 275 to the world.
0: I just want to say happy 275 Day to all the beautiful people of the 275.

0: Savage, I Love the Islands here on The Morning Shack. And before we wrap up on the show, it is a time to debrief. It's time to vent. If you need a safe space to debrief whatever is going on in your life. I know we got Shack Topics, but if you can't wait until then, your problem's still in the mail, you can come through here. 466 on the text line.
1: Mm-hmm.
0: Rick and I, we also debrief the show that was. If you have any critique for us, we are also open to that. This is the only time where the floodgates are open.
1: Are you open to critique?
0: I am. That's why I turn comment sections off.
1: Oh.
0: Yeah. Anyway, do you have any debrief for today?
1: Not from me, but someone did text on the text line and said, hey guys, I got a little bit of a problem. My mom keeps stealing money from my piggy bank, and I don't know how to tell her off because she's my mom.
0: Oh my gosh.
1: It's a hard life. You know what?
0: I like
1: that's just
0: that
1: how
0: we,
1: your life goes.
0: We're a safe space for these kids.
1: Yeah,
0: you know? Like helpline, youth line. I just want to say to this kid, there is a service out there for you.
1: Oh, shut up.
0: It's called Oranga Tamariki. Give them a call. Let them know what's going on.
1: Man. Someone also texted on through. My mom is going to shave my hair because I have kutus and I'm scared. This is my first haircut ever. I knew I shouldn't have swum at the Mangere pools.
0: Don't be out in Mangere like that on 275 day, okay?
1: Yeah. Also, the kutus is from your own family, so don't blame us, okay?
0: You know what? Get the haircut because the last thing you want is to be known as that kid at school that's got the kutus.
1: But also, aren't you going to be, hey, that girl, she had baldy head. She got baldy head because her name's Kutu.
0: You know what? Make up a lie. Say you got pregnant.
1: And what? What's that got to do with cutting your hair?
0: Because that's what happens to girls when you're in school and you get pregnant. You get your hair shaved.

0: What world has happened?
1: That happens.
0: So I said, hey guys, don't forget to come down to 275 Day and support my merch business.
1: Oh, mean.
0: Yeah.
1: Briggs will be there. He'll buy heaps. He's rich.
0: Oh, my gosh. Someone said also, hey guys, don't forget to check out my food store. I got a D on the survey, but it's okay. It's still good to
1: what?
0: Eat.
1: Stop.
0: D for delicious. Oh, what? D for delicious. Man, is there anything you want to debrief on the show?
1: Yeah, something I wanted to debrief about.
0: Mm.
1: I can't have my breakfast anymore.
0: Oh, that's a you problem.
1: Well, you get to sit there and enjoy your life.
0: It's been fun sitting here, man.
1: No, I'm kidding. No, I thoroughly had a great show today. My favorite part was when Lops. I'm getting names wrong today.
0: She, this is what happens when she eats her breakfast too fast. Her brain just goes whoosh whoosh.
1: I'm on a calorie deficit and on a chromosome deficit. Sorry.
0: Lops came through and gifted us some things, man.
1: Also, he said he bought pies, but I have not seen this pie once.
0: He messaged me. It was in his bag when he left. And he gave one to Louis, and he forgot to give us ours. Steak and cheese pies.
1: Louis didn't want to share his pie? No,
0: oh,
1: that's it.
0: Man.
1: All right, we're going to wrap up before we do. Here's some Kehlani. You should never hear on The Morning Show.

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0: We're going to love and leave you, everybody. We're going to get to 275 day. Hope you have a good Wednesday. Whatever is in store for you, you got Mont going to be taking care of you from 10 till 2, and then you've got The Rush. If you missed it, we will be broadcasting live from the Alexander Cafe this Friday from 7 o'clock to 10 o'clock.
2: Mm-hmm.
0: At 9 o'clock, DJ Al Goody is going to be live on the ones and twos. Shout out to South Seas Healthcare. They are for the people, and they are shouting us a free coffee for the community. It is first in, first serve. So if you get there and there's no more coffee left, I'm sorry. That's just how it is, okay?
2: If you get there, there's no more coffees left, open your wallet up and buy and help serve the community anyways, yeah. Man, okay? But yes, we're going to have some special guests. The Movement's going to be there. Can't forget about Manu Vatsivai is going to be popping in, showing some love. And yeah, man, I can't wait to get amongst it. It's going to be so cool.
0: What are you getting up to today after the show?
2: I am heading over to 275 Day. They got this awesome hat. And it is first in, first serve. Oh. I'm trying to go and get it immediately. They've teamed up with Custom Tees.
0: Oh, wow.
2: Yeah, Custom Tees, if anybody remembers, they were in Monaco at the mall here. They've got their own massive warehouse now, so they just do everything from there. And yeah, it's so cool to see everyone just collaborating. Can't wait to go and do that. Oh, what about you, Gabs? What are you up to?
0: I am going to, well, I've already eaten most of my cows for today.
2: Oh, you look like a cow. Like a calorie deficit is what I said.
0: I've got some life admin to sort out. Then I'm going to go do my workout for
2: the
0: day. Thank you absolutely nobody for asking. Look, I just needed some friends to tell. Anyway, let's get back into the music. We're going to get out of here. We're getting silly. Here's some Eddie Levitt, Sad Songs, Say So Much here on The Morning Shack. Bye.

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I'll share you with more details coming on through in our show. But other than that, in your 10 a.m., we got your weather watch, your gas watch, as well as your traffic alerts. Also, for your new daily show this morning, we are in for a busy one. We got a guest coming on through in the 11 hour. So make sure you stay tuned on in with me, because we also have some cool music on ways as well. We got the Western guy, Diggy Dupe, as well as Coterie on ways. Right here, though, it's King starting us off with Six Figures right here on UFM. Good morning.

New FM on your new daily, coming on through with the music lineup, House of Shem, as well as Folau and FTS from the stables on Ways, plus also your phrase of the day right now. Now, this one is not really like a phrase, it's more so of a midweek reminder. And, you know, it's stuff that we sometimes would usually, you know, take for granted, or sometimes we would forget to do them. And so it goes like this: take more pictures, always say I love you, let things go, learn the lesson, don't repeat it, laugh often, be known for kindness, ask them out, hold them close, embrace the small moments, pray, love again, because life is too short. Now, you know, we've heard Henry so many times come on air and say he does not like that saying, but to be honest, it's a reality for a lot of us to remember, is that life genuinely is short, in the sense of you just never know when it could be your time. So doing all those things, remembering, you know, to take more pictures, to say I love you to people, and to let things go, let it just go. It's not worth always, you know, keeping it to yourself or whatever it may be. So those are your midweek reminders for our show. Making our way back into the music, we got your gas, watch any traffic alerts on Waze right here, Drax Project on UFM.

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Moving on over to your traffic alerts, Silverdale to the city via State Highway 18, 16 and 1. 17 to 42 minutes, Albany to Monaco. Monaco back out to Albany, all motorways, 24 to 46 minutes. Helensville to the city via State Highway 18 and 1. 32 to 48 minutes. And Tiaratu to Monaco. Monaco back out to Tiaratu, all motorways, 18 to 29 minutes. And last but not least, you got Bombay to the city. And city back out to Bombay, all motorways, 28 to 59 minutes. That is your gas watch and your traffic alerts coming on through for your Wednesday morning. Heading back into the music right here on New Daily.

0: 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Hope you're having a beautiful Wednesday wherever you are and whatever you may be doing. Slowly wrapping on up this hour. Before we head on into a break with the ads, though, I got you for your weather update here in Tamaki. And to be honest, I woke up and it was a little bit more chillier than I expected. But so far, it's saying cloud increasing this morning with isolated showers, light winds, then northeasterlies developing in this afternoon, a high of 18 degrees and a low of 10. Looking over the next couple of days, we are in for some sort of a similar kind of weather, and it is expected to rain maybe on Sunday and Monday, but we'll keep an eye out on that as well. Other than that, we're wrapping on into your break with some ads. Back again for your 11 a.m. Don't go anywhere. I got a special guest coming on through in the studio as well via phone, so you definitely want to stick around for that chat right here. You're tuning on in on New Daily.
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2: Our letter comes from a female. 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
1: Good morning, it's Maria. I am Anuia. Welcome to the show, your new daily with your girl Mon. Officially hit that 11 a.m. hour. Coming on through in this hour, we're going to be having some fun with a special guest that's joining us via the phone all the way from Wellington. I'll tell you a little bit more about this artist coming on in the next 10. But right now in the music lineup, we got Jay Williams, Kanan, as well as Etu on Waze. It's Rihanna, though, starting us off this morning with what's

New Femme on your new daily, making our way through the music lineup, Charlie Puth, Mishan, as well as Kanan on Waze. But coming up in the next 10 or so, we're going to be catching on up with Timmy from Shivers, a music trio that is from Wellington, and they are grounded in Kotahitanga community and vulnerability, blending soulful grooves with storytelling that resonates widely. And he's going to be talking to us about a new single called Ready that dropped on May 1st to celebrate New Zealand Music Month. So stick around. We'll be getting more into that coming up in the next 10. Right here, Sam V.

0: UFM, the beat of the Pacific on your new daily now. Coming on through right now, we have a guest that's joining us on the phone. And you know what? It's so cool to have, you know, our artists join us in for New Zealand Music Month, especially, you know, artists that are not actually here from Tamaki. They're calling in from Wellington. It's so nice to have some Wellingtonians come on through. And this morning, we have none other than Timmy. He represents Shivers. Good morning. How are you?
1: Kia ora, no, pretty good down here in Te Whanganui Atara. One of those beautiful days that we really get, so nah, good, thank you.
0: Oh, that is so good, and you know what, you can't beat Wellington on a good day, right?
1: Nah, you can't beat it on, you know, all three of them.
0: Exactly. Now, with you here, Timmy, on the phone with us this morning, can you tell us a little bit about Shivers? It's so cool to have you guys come on through, and it's, cool to hear a bit about you guys.
1: Yeah, like you say, we're based down in Poneke, Wellington, and, we're quite a diverse sort of mixture of people, and our sound kind of reflects that. We kind of roll through soul and R&B and stuff all the way through to dub and reggae. And, that's sort of us in a little nutshell.
0: Oh, that is awesome. Now, you know, I have read a bit about you guys as well and also have heard some cool tracks over the years. But, you know, one thing that I do like, and it sums it up perfectly here, is that you guys are really grounded, like what you just said, with Soulful. But I love that you bring together community as well as, you know, you also have a bit of vulnerability in the mix there as well. And, you know, you did say that it's a trio. So who joined you in this trio?
1: Yeah, so we've got myself, Timmy Porter, I'm the vocalist. We've got Adrian Nguyen, he's the multi-instrumentalist mastermind. He plays guitar, bass, saxophone, bit of keys, and then we have Josh Parata, and he's the producer, he plays a bit of keys and stuff too. We definitely are quite conscious, community-minded. Couple of us are kaoko teachers, and it's music with meaning, and sounds good too, hopefully.
0: Yeah, and you know what, talking about music, we're going to be taking a short break, but when we come back in, we're going to be talking about your new EP that's making its way on through, and it's called Ready, and we're going to be talking a little bit about that, so stick around because it's going to be cool to hear what Timmy has to say about this awesome track that's coming on. But right now, we're getting back into the music. When we get back, we'll be carrying on through right here.

0: FM, the beat of the Pacific. Coming back into it, we're still here joined on in with Timmy from Shivers, and he's going to be talking to us about a brand new single that's coming on. It's Ready, and it's building towards their new EP. Now, Timmy, can you talk to us a little bit about this song and what it means to you?
1: Yeah, it's quite a deep song. The lyrics stem from a time in my life where I suffered a traumatic brain injury, and I was essentially a broken person. My whānau and my friends and community would probably say the same thing. Went into someone from being very social and in a musical world to being isolated and thinking that I'd never be the same. And this song was the first one that we wrote when I came back into music, and it's about healing and resilience and recovery and acceptance, basically.
0: Wow. And can you talk to us about the realities of getting back into rhythm creatively after obviously this traumatic brain injury that happened to you?
1: Yeah, it was a real journey, I thought that was it, me cooked, I wouldn't be able to do it again, which was really hard because it's my identity and my sense of purpose. But I got to a point where I felt like I could do it again, and it's been amazing. It's been a real slow burner recovery, but I think there's been lots of silver linings within it. So, it's pretty cool to be back doing these things.
0: Well, you know what? I'm actually just so proud that you're still continuing on, because, you know, when something like that happens in your life, I mean, it's so hard to just throw the towel in and be like, I'm walking away from, you know, everything that I used to be able to do. You know, that's quite hard to constantly try and compare to what you were able to do to what, you know, you're doing now. Or like, you know, has that, how's the music journey been in the sense of writing the songs, and, you know, how are you going to be leveling up in the future for more songs to come out?
1: Yeah, well, I think we all need our thing, whatever that might be. You know, I've got friends and whānau who might be various types of art or sports or fitness or whatever it might be, and for me, music is my thing, and it was important.

0: imperative that I got back on the track. So that was massive. The song kind of means a little bit more than just what happened. It's like we're ready as a band to sort of take it to another level. We can feel it. We feel the community get behind it. And we're working towards our EP, which is again going to have a bit of a mixture of flavors. Next song's going to be sort of real sort of soul funk vibes. It's almost a bit of a stick it to this current political madness that's going on.
1: And now, you know, it's been so cool because Ready was released on the very first day of New Zealand Music Month, and it was produced by Tiki Tane and Lee Preble. How was it working with those guys?
0: Look, Tiki's been a friend of mine for quite a while in the electronic music world, but we'd never ever collaborated like that. And we had goals set to work with both him and Lee Preble. And Lee Preble's worked with Trinity Roots, Black Seeds, LAB. He's their guy. And so to get those two goats together to sort of add their magic was life-changing, and we were all pinching ourselves.
1: Oh, man. Well, you know what? To me, it's actually been so cool having you here for us on the New Daily Show here on New FM. Now, we're going to wrap on up, but I'm going to give you the honours to introduce the song and leave you, have it here. If there's anything that you want to say, let us know.
0: Nah, just I'm saying this a bit at the moment. We all just need to get out and vote, eh? What's happening at the moment is just not cool, and we need to look after our people and think about the future. So get out and vote. That's my thing.
1: Yes. Well, there you have it. That is Teddy Timmy coming on through with Ready. I just remixed your name with your song.
0: Hey, that's us. It's all good. Yeah. this song. So we're a band called Shivers, and this is our latest single called Ready.

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3: 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Tāmaki Turuki, all together Auckland.

0: Matipa Hipotaka News, this is your news. The Finance Minister, Nicola Willis, is pitching this week's budget as one which responsibly counters major challenges like the ongoing fuel crisis. All three coalition parties sent ministers along to the traditional printing press photo op this afternoon, touting the budget as a team effort. Speaking to reporters, Willis said the budget will be prudent in preparing for an unpredictable fuel crisis.
1: The budget will show a very prudent approach to preparing for something that's a little unpredictable. We all want the fuel crisis to end as soon as possible, but the budget has to prepare for the fact that it could get worse before it gets better.
0: Ex-leader David Seymour, meanwhile, is suggesting this week's budget could be characterised as one of tough love. Meanwhile, Labour's deputy leader is accusing the government of pitting the country's poorest against one another. The government is increasing the supplement for more than 100,000 low-income renters. At the same time, rents will go up for 84,000 social housing tenants, leaving them about $30 worse off each week. Finance Minister Nicola Willis defended the move, saying the changes are not about making savings, but fairness. Carmel Sepuloni says a boost to the accommodation supplement could have been paid for by the wealthy rather than social housing tenants.
2: She took from the poorest who are in social housing and has made their rent more expensive. And then pitting one poor person against each other and trying to frame it as fairness makes me deeply uncomfortable.
0: The chief executive of the Pacific Business Trust has reportedly resigned amid threats and animosity over her leadership. Staff reports Mary Lossier, who took on the role in 2023, offered her resignation on Monday. The trust, which gets nearly $6 million in government funding, has been under scrutiny over staff terminations, its dealings with Pacifica businesses, and a conflict of interest accusation. According to staff, the chairman of the trust board, Uluo Mato'otoa Aiono, has accepted Mary Lossier's resignation with profound regret. But he also acknowledged the turmoil at the trust. The chief executive of a rugby consortium hoping to purchase Moana Pasifika says she's devastated to learn that the franchise has gone into liquidation. Pasifika Medical Association said it could no longer continue funding the team and were deeply disappointed to have reached this point. Tracy Artinga from Kanaloa Rugby says they are still waiting to hear back from New Zealand Rugby about their proposal to save Moana Pasifika. She says news of the liquidation is devastating but could have been avoided.
3: It's really disheartening to see that it's into liquidation when we made an offer to them in October last year, which would have seen none of this occur. No heartache, no problem, no pain. All based on some ego. I think we're going to give ourselves a month max. If nothing comes our way, all good. We're just going to go to the islands. We've committed to that. And we're going to go ground up.
0: New Zealand Rugby says the tender process for the Moana Pasifika licence is continuing, despite the franchise now going into liquidation. Meanwhile, the Moana Pasifika captain, Miracle Failangi, says he still has hope the franchise will be saved. The Super Rugby